0: waiting for the day that I have in bed.
1: Well, let's hope she doesn't change her team stance after watching it. Hudson Williams and Connor Story were popped back together again in Toronto, grabbing dinner and seeing a film as they prepare to shoot season 2 of Heated Rivalry. Ariana Grande addressed her upcoming break saying, "I hear that my fans were worried that negativity was ruining things for me, but I have to say that could not be more the opposite. Multiple things can be true at the same time. Boundaries can need to be set. Human beings can need a break sometimes, but this will continue to be the greatest experience of my professional and creative life." Moving along, Love Island winners Lorenzo and Yulia have finally broken the silence on their split in an awkward TV interview on This Morning.
2: When was the last time we saw each other?
3: We saw each other. Well, I just saw you now. We saw each other.
4: Oh, first argument. We'll look at getting it all today. I'm not sure. I like this.
2: Roy, where are you taking Yulia on her first date?
3: We're going to go somewhere really nice. I've got a rooftop bar.
2: When?
4: Classic.
2: Where's my day? 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
1: And finally, Olivia Rodrigo's ex, Louis Partridge, has deleted his gushy Glastonbury post about the singer since the news broke that she's moved on. 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
6: 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Barry Dunn could call you then. If he does, answer the phone within five rings. Tell him 300K and you win the money. Simple. She

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Different every day from Paul Ryder on Spin, summer's number one hit music station. What's up? Matthew Matthews here, rolling out the hits with this guy from Germany, DJ producer Coulter. The most underappreciated song this summer. I just love it. It's called Traps.

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1: I'm sure you would love it, all right. 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I've only been to two of them. I haven't been to Mykonos, to be honest, but really, choice is up to you. You'd like to qualify, your chance right across the day tomorrow. Everyone will give you all the details then. In the meantime, let's get another on next, as well as new music from Queen Bee, Beyonce, her new track, Morning Dew. 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

She dropped this track at the start of July, which began the 60-day countdown till her 45th birthday. Now that's Beyonce for you. She never does anything without a plan. 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

0: Well, that wraps it up with myself, Matthew Matthews. As always, not leaving you empty-handed. The hits continue into the early morning / late night with Becky Hill on the way, Pink Panthers as well, and MK Come Find Me all on the way next. Good morning, good night, whatever it may be.
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2: How's it going? It's Shannon here. First up, this gal is making a comeback. Yep, Cheryl Cole is planning a comeback with a new tell-all documentary. The doc is set to show her rise to superstardom from her appearance on Pop Stars The Rivals in 2002, right through to the Girls Aloud reunion tour in 2024. Elsewhere, the Spider-Man salaries for Tom Holland, Andrew Garfield and Tobey Maguire have been revealed. In chronological order, Tobey made $36.5 million for three films, Andrew made $1.5 million for two films, and Tom made a whopper $40.5 million for four films. And finally, Bradley Cooper and Gigi Hadid have sparked rumours they may have tied the knot after they were papped in Paris wearing a new band on that finger. The 2027 Met Gala theme has been revealed as John Galliano Horizons. The announcement has sparked controversy over Galliano's history of racist remarks, but defending the decision, Anna Wintour said the exhibition won't shy away from any of the darkness in John's past and will examine the full arc of his career. Moving along, Suki Waterhouse has revealed that she's never seen Twilight.
3: I've never seen it.
4: I haven't.
5: You actually haven't?
4: No. I will one day, but obviously I'm team Edward. I was like, wait, I can't get that wrong. But I'm like waiting for the day that I have in bed.
2: Well, let's hope she doesn't change her team stance after watching it. Hudson Williams and Connor Story were papped back together again in Toronto, grabbing dinner and seeing a film as they prepared to shoot season 2 of Heated Rivalry. Ariana Grande addressed her upcoming break saying, I hear that my fans were worried that negativity was ruining things for me. But I have to say, that could not be more the opposite. Multiple things can be true at the same time. Boundaries can need to be set. Human beings can need a break sometimes. But this will continue to be the greatest experience of my professional and creative life. Moving along, Love Island winners Lorenzo and Yulia have finally broken the silence on their split in an awkward TV interview on This Morning.
6: When's the last time we saw each other?
7: We saw each other. Well, I just saw you now. Saw each other.
8: Oh, first argument. Well, look, we're getting it all today. I'm not sure. I like this.
6: Roy, where are you taking Yulia on her first date?
7: We're going to go somewhere really nice. I've got a rooftop bar.
6: When?
8: Classic.
6: Where's my day? It's been 5 days.
2: And finally, Olivia Rodrigo's ex, Louis Partridge, has deleted his gushy Glastonbury post about the singer since the news broke that she's moved on. And for more of the hottest trending stories, I'd spin to your social feeds.
0: Yeah. 3, 2,

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0: So he was like messaging me all night, and then he just ghosted me.
1: No way.
0: Yeah. He was like, you're so hot, I want to come over.
1: Okay.
0: And I was like, cool. And he was like, I'm on my way, driving over right now.
1: And then?
0: Nothing.
1: Phone use while driving can be deadly. 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
4: How's it going? It's Shannon here. First up, this gal is making a comeback. Yep, Cheryl Cole is planning a comeback with a new tell-all documentary. The doc is set to show her rise to superstardom from her appearance on Pop Stars The Rivals in 2002, right through to the Girls Aloud reunion tour in 2024. Elsewhere, the Spider-Man salaries for Tom Holland, Andrew Garfield and Tobey Maguire have been revealed. In chronological order, Tobey made $36.5 million for three films, Andrew made $1.5 million for two films, and Tom made a whopper $40.5 million for four films. And finally, Bradley Cooper and Gigi Hadid have sparked rumours they may have tied the knot after they were papped in Paris wearing a new band on that finger. The 2027 Met Gala theme has been revealed as John Galliano Horizons. The announcement has sparked controversy over Galliano's history of racist remarks, but defending the decision, Anna Wintour said the exhibition won't shy away from any of the darkness in John's past and will examine the full arc of his career. Moving along, Suki Waterhouse has revealed that she's never seen Twilight.
5: I've never seen it. I haven't.
6: You actually haven't?
5: No. I will one day, but obviously I'm team Edward. I was like, wait, I can't get that wrong. I'm like waiting for the day that I have in bed.
4: Well, let's hope she doesn't change her team stance after watching it. Hudson Williams and Connor Story were papped back together again in Toronto, grabbing dinner and seeing a film as they prepared to shoot season 2 of Heated Rivalry. Ariana Grande addressed her upcoming break saying, I hear that my fans were worried that negativity was ruining things for me, but I have to say that could not be more the opposite. Multiple things can be true at the same time. Boundaries can need to be set. Human beings can need a break sometimes, but this will continue to be the greatest experience of my professional and creative life. Moving along, Love Island winners Lorenzo and Yulia have finally broken the silence on their split in an awkward TV interview on This Morning.
7: When was the last time we saw each other?
8: We saw each other. Well, I just saw you now. We saw each other.
9: Oh, first argument. We're looking at getting it all today. I'm sure. I like this.
7: Roy, where are you taking Yulia on her first date?
8: We're going to go somewhere really nice. I've got a rooftop bar.
7: When?
9: Classic.
7: Where's my day? It's been 5 days.
4: And finally, Olivia Rodrigo's ex, Louis Partridge, has deleted his gushy Glastonbury post about the singer since the news broke that she's moved on. And for more of the hottest trending stories, add Spin to your social feeds.
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2: How's it going? It's Shannon here. First up, this gal is making a comeback. Cheryl Cole is planning a comeback with a new tell-all documentary. The doc is set to show her rise to superstardom from her appearance on pop stars The Rivals in 2002 right through to the Girls Aloud reunion tour in 2024. Elsewhere, the Spider-Man salaries for Tom Holland, Andrew Garfield and Tobey Maguire have been revealed. In chronological order, Tobey made $36.5 million for three films, Andrew made $1.5 million for two films, and Tom made a whopper $40.5 million for four films. And finally, Bradley Cooper and Gigi Hadid have sparked rumours they may have tied the knot after they were papped in Paris wearing a new band on that finger. The 2027 Met Gala theme has been revealed as John Galliano Horizons. The announcement has sparked controversy over Galliano's history of racist remarks, but defending the decision, Anna Wintour said the exhibition won't shy away from any of the darkness in John's past and will examine the full arc of his career. Moving along, Suki Waterhouse has revealed that she's never seen Twilight.
3: I've never seen it.
4: I haven't.
5: You actually haven't?
4: No. I will one day, but obviously I'm Team Edward. I was like, wait, I can't get that wrong. I'm like waiting for the day that I have in bed.
2: Well, let's hope she doesn't change her team stance after watching it. Hudson Williams and Connor Story were papped back together again in Toronto, grabbing dinner and seeing a film as they prepared to shoot season 2 of Heated Rivalry. Ariana Grande addressed her upcoming break saying, I hear that my fans were worried that negativity was ruining things for me. But I have to say, that could not be more the opposite. Multiple things can be true at the same time. Boundaries can need to be set. Human beings can need a break sometimes. But this will continue to be the greatest experience of my professional and creative life. Moving along, Love Island winners Lorenzo and Yulia have finally broken the silence on their split in an awkward TV interview on This Morning.
6: When was the last time we saw each other?
7: We saw each other. Well, I just saw you now. We saw each other.
8: Oh, first argument. We're looking getting it all today. I'm not sure. I like this.
6: Roy, where are you taking Yulia on her first date?
7: We're going to go somewhere really nice. I've got a rooftop bar.
6: When?
8: Classic.
6: Where's my day? It's been 5 days.
2: And finally, Olivia Rodrigo's ex, Louis Partridge, has deleted his gushy Glastonbury post about the singer since the news broke that she's moved on. And for more of the hottest trending stories, add Spin to your social feeds.

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1: With Disney Plus, stream FX's The Bear's fifth and final season, now exclusively on Disney Plus.
2: How's it going? It's Shannon here. First up, this gal is making a comeback. Yep, Cheryl Cole is planning a comeback with a new tell-all documentary. The doc is set to show her rise to superstardom from her appearance on Pop Stars The Rivals in 2002, right through to the Girls Aloud reunion tour in 2024. Elsewhere, the Spider-Man salaries for Tom Holland, Andrew Garfield and Tobey Maguire have been revealed. In chronological order, Tobey made $36.5 million for three films, Andrew made $1.5 million for two films, and Tom made a whopper $40.5 million for four films. And finally, Bradley Cooper and Gigi Hadid have sparked rumours they may have tied the knot after they were papped in Paris wearing a new band on that finger. The 2027 Met Gala theme has been revealed as John Galliano Horizons. The announcement has sparked controversy over Galliano's history of racist remarks, but defending the decision, Anna Wintour said the exhibition won't shy away from any of the darkness in John's past and will examine the full arc of his career. Moving along, Suki Waterhouse has revealed that she's never seen Twilight.
3: I've never seen it.
4: I haven't.
5: You actually haven't?
4: No. I will one day, but obviously I'm team Edward. I was like, wait, I can't get that wrong. But I'm like waiting for the day that I have in bed.
2: Well, let's hope she doesn't change her team stance after watching it. Hudson Williams and Connor Story were papped back together again in Toronto, grabbing dinner and seeing a film as they prepared to shoot season 2 of Heated Rivalry. Ariana Grande addressed her upcoming break saying, I hear that my fans were worried that negativity was ruining things for me, but I have to say that could not be more the opposite. Multiple things can be true at the same time. Boundaries can need to be set. Human beings can need a break sometimes, but this will continue to be the greatest experience of my professional and creative life. Moving along, Love Island winners Lorenzo and Yulia have finally broken the silence on their split in an awkward TV interview on This Morning.
6: And this is the last time we saw each other.
7: We saw each other. Well, I just saw you now. We saw each other.
8: Oh, first argument. We're looking getting it all today. I'm not sure. I like this.
6: Roy, where are you taking Yulia on her first date?
7: We're going to go somewhere really nice. I've got a rooftop bar.
6: When?
8: Classic.
6: Where's my day? It's been 5 days.
2: And finally, Olivia Rodrigo's ex, Louis Partridge, has deleted his gushy Glastonbury post about the singer since the news broke that she's moved on. 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

0: summer. 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
6: Here's what you need to know.
7: I'm David, here's what's happening. More than half of parents are worried about how they'll pay this year's back-to-school bills. A new survey for Barnardos shows 7 in 10 parents are concerned about the cost of school uniforms. These parents say they're torn between paying household bills or covering school costs.
8: The uniform itself costs almost 300 euro, so that would be the short tie, jumper, trousers and a school tracksuit.
9: I've already bought the uniform.
6: You need to know.
7: Student representatives are calling on the government to intervene after Palestinian students from Gaza. I'm David, here's what's happening. More than half of parents are worried about how they'll pay this year's back-to-school bills. A new survey for Barnardos shows 7 in 10 parents are concerned about the cost of school uniforms. These parents say they're torn between paying household bills or covering school costs.
8: The uniform itself costs almost 300 euro, so that would be the short tie, jumper, trousers and a school tracksuit.
9: I've already bought the uniforms because of the cost of them. I wanted to kind of try and get them out of the way. I'm an SNA and I don't get paid during the summer.
7: Student representatives are calling on the government to intervene after Palestinian students from Gaza were refused Irish student visas. OMLE and a number of trade unions have issued an open letter urging the Ministers for Justice and Higher Education to ensure students who have secured college places can begin their studies this academic year. Forza says safe staffing levels must be improved at Oberstown Children Detention Campus as its dispute with management continues. The union says it remains available for talks with further action planned for the remaining Tuesdays in August. Here's General Secretary of Forza, Deirdre O'Connell.
10: Our members are not oppositional to an increase in bed capacity. We will work with the young people. However, we need the staffing resources to be able to do so.
7: Brenda Fricker's funeral will take place tomorrow. The Oscar-winning actress passed away at the age of 81 last month. Her funeral will be held in St. Catherine's Church on Mead Street in Dublin at 11 a.m. on Thursday, followed by a private burial. Dublin's Lord Mayor, Darrell Barron, says Brenda's funeral will be about celebrating her life.
11: You could see the love and affection they had for that lady. Brenda was a trailblazer. She was someone that everyone loved. She was a kind of mammy type character that everyone loved.
7: Part of a SpaceX rocket is expected to crash into the moon this morning. NASA says there's no danger to Earth from the impact, which experts believe will be equivalent to 3 tons of TNT explosive. And Ed Sheeran's been fined by a court for failing to insure his classic Aston Martin. The singer-songwriter handed over the silver vehicle from 1966 to be converted to electric in 2021 and hasn't driven it since, but he was convicted last week of not having cover.
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7: FIFA President Gianni Infantino will reportedly hold a crisis meeting of senior FIFA staff in Morocco later. His future as chief of football's global governing body is in serious doubt in the wake of his now cancelled plans to sell stakes in the World Cup. Shamrock Rovers will travel to Albania next week with a 2-goal advantage after beating KF Ignatia 3-1 in the first leg of their Europa League qualifier. Graeme Burke, Pigo Lopez and Karen Green all got in the score sheet at Tala Stadium last night. Galway United missed the chance to go top of the SSE Airtricity Women's Premier Division last night. A 90th minute winner from Savannah Kane helped Bohemians grab a 1-0 win at Dalymount Park. There's more Women's Premier Division action this evening. Third place Shelburne welcomed bottom side Cork City to Tolga Park. And across the channel, Manchester City manager Enzo Maresca says the club needs to do some work before the end of the transfer window. They've lost a number of players this summer, including Bernardo Silva and John Stones. Download the Go Loud app now, your new home for Off the Ball.
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13: All right, let's go. Energy, energy, energy.
14: Give it to me, baby. I don't know why that song just clicked straight into my brain.
13: It's a great tune.
14: Do you remember that tune?
13: Yeah.
14: Where is it? What?
13: The Offspring, wasn't it?
14: Would you love to get into my mind and see what's going on in there sometimes?
13: I'd say I wouldn't be able to keep up. I'd say I'd be wrecked.
14: Yeah.
13: You're running around inside that brain of yours. I'm exhausted.
14: Where did that come from? Like?
13: I don't know, but I'm liking it. Guys, happy Wednesday. Can you believe it? We're already halfway there. It's a short week. It's lovely.
14: So happy. I'm buzzing. Can't wait for this weekend. So I'm kind of in one of those moods of like, yes, let's get Wednesday done. Let's get Thursday done. Let's get Friday done. Let's pack my 10kg suitcase and go.
13: 10kg suitcase? Is someone going away? You'll have to tell us about that during the week. I want to know where. Everything.
14: Okay.
13: Although you did give a clue yesterday. You did say it was a weekend away.
14: Yeah.
13: Yeah. All right, lads. Look, let's kick off the show with more energy. Becky Hill. More, more, more. It's Spin.

0: The Swell on Spin. It's 11 minutes past 7. Guys, I don't know what it is. I just woke up with like a pep in my step today.
1: He sure did. Are you feeling okay, Ed?
0: You know, I've had a very productive morning and you know how early it is right now. But you know, I've done so much.
1: What have you done?
0: To me, now this is a lot. So already this morning, I have Hoover's the car.
1: Stop it.
0: I swear.
1: No, you haven't.
0: I have.
1: No, you haven't.
0: Yes, I have. I promise you.
1: Are you okay?
0: Well, it needed hoovering and I was like, I'll just do it now. So,
1: what?
0: Hoovered the car and what else did I do? Pumped all the tires in the car. Did all that this morning.
1: Oh my God, Ed, I'm
0: filled the car with petrol.
1: What is
0: that? I was very productive.
1: I literally rolled out of bed, brushed my teeth, got dressed, rolled in the road and rolled in the studio.
0: You've been rolling everywhere, huh? Rolling,
1: rolling, rolling, rolling. No, but I do get productive mornings. I get mornings and days where I get so much done. Like, so much so that, like, you get, it's a week's work jammed into one day.
0: Mm-hmm.
1: I do get that. But it hasn't happened to me yet on the early mornings. Now, actually, wait, when the kids are back to school, they used to be my mornings. Of just being so productive. I'd have so much done.
0: Yeah.
1: By 7:30.
0: But how is that going to work for you now when the kids do go back to school? Because you're going to be in here. So
1: yeah.
0: Will you be rolling in here? Or do you think brain is going
1: to
0: switch
1: in? I'll be alert.
0: Will you?
1: Like, I used to go to, I don't know why this is different, because there, when I was going through my gym era, I used to go super early. So I used to try go so early that I would be back to get the kids up and get them out.
0: Wow, would you go that early?
1: Oh, yeah,
0: before
1: yeah.
0: school?
1: Yeah, 6 o'clock in the morning I used to go to the gym.
0: What?
1: Yes.
0: Katie, I'm shocked.
1: No, Ed, it is the best thing in the world. If you go to the gym at 6 a.m, I promise you, the energy you have throughout the day is something else.
0: Well, fair play to people, because genuinely, actually, it's funny you mentioned that. Today, around 6 o'clock, I saw a lad jogging.
1: Oh, yeah.
0: Like, in his shorts, in his vest, he was jogging. And I was looking at him in my head going, what a legend. Like,
1: no, honestly,
0: 6 o'clock in the morning, he's jogging the roads.
1: Wakes you up. I used to come back and I used to be like, good morning, full of energy.
0: It's the way to do it. I do agree with you, because I feel like you've it done then. It's done in the morning.
1: Done for the whole day.
0: You're not arsing around. You've it all. You've your exercise done for the day as such.
1: Yeah, so I'm going to have to change my whole routine now this winter.
0: Do many gyms open at 6 o'clock?
1: Oh, though? Yeah.
0: Do they?
1: Oh, yeah. What about the people that need to do it first thing in the morning because they're working all day?
0: And then I've so many questions.
1: Yeah.
0: I mean, fair enough. You probably were going back then doing the school one, were you? Is that what you would have done?
1: I'd go back then. I'd get the lads out to school and then I'd work from home.
0: And I wonder, like, what about people going, like, straight from there into the office? Like, do they have time to shower? Are they going to stinky clothes? Like, what's going on?
1: Yeah, they shower and then change and off to work they go.
0: God, it's like a whole different lifestyle, isn't it?
1: It's a whole new world.
0: It is, though. I know nothing about it because this is our routine.
1: You should try it.
0: Well, I can't. Not at 6 o'clock in the morning.
1: It's true, you wouldn't make it.
0: No, you couldn't. So what would you do? You'd do like, you wouldn't do much by the time we have to be in here.
1: 20 minutes, I suppose. Jeez, not even.
0: Not even. No.
1: Yeah, no.

0: year new me.
1: we're 3 months left in this year. We're okay. You're getting a head start.
0: I am. I'm starting early and not late. Here's Joel Corry, guys. This is Whisper. It's been...

0: Taylor Swift, The Fate of Ophelia on Spin. It's 7:21, guys. Good morning.
1: I'm so excited.
0: For?
1: So, a lot, it hasn't been officially announced, but I'm a Celeb is coming. We're allowed to talk about it.
0: Oh my God. It's that time of year already.
1: It is that time of year, and the rumoured guests are starting. Do you know when they start, people start nattering?
0: Yes.
1: Guess who's supposed to be going in?
0: Ooh. Okay, well, what I will say first of all is there's no smoke without fire. They're often right with the guesses.
1: Do you think?
0: Sometimes, yeah. Like, they never get it spot on this early on, but there's always, like, they're always right with some of them. Guess who's going in?
1: Guess.
0: Oh my God. I would say, like, a Love Islander. They're probably going to throw in a Love Islander. I'm trying to think who was a big name. Maybe somebody like... Do you know what? Do you know, I'm going to throw it out there, like Lorenzo from Love Island. Could he be going in there?
1: Wow, that is a big guess.
0: I could see him doing it. And
1: could you?
0: Could be quite funny, a bit posh, the posh boy. Could be a bit of a character.
1: Eating bugs.
0: That's my guess.
1: I don't know what voice that was.
0: Bugs. Eating bugs. He's eating bugs.
1: Do you know who's rumoured to go in and I think would be great?
0: Go on.
1: Tommy Fury.
0: Oh!
1: Yes.
0: Oh, wow.
1: I really think he'd be good because... You can say you're going into I'm a Celeb and you're not going to talk about personal things, but it just happens.
0: Oh, yeah.
1: It just happens naturally. You forget the cameras are there, you build friendships with people, and then you start talking. It's almost like going out.
0: Yes.
1: With a friend. You're like, say nothing about that now. And then, sure, an hour in, and you're telling
0: all. You're spilling all the beans. I think he'd be a good one, I'd say.
1: I think so, too. I feel like people, the public would love to see him in there because... They want to know more about Molly and him.
0: Mm.
1: They do, like. So he's rumoured to go in. And now that you're kind of saying, you know, there's never smoke without fire, I'm kind of like, ooh, is it possible that it's true?
0: So.
1: Also, randomly, Jojo.
0: Jojo Siwa.
1: Do you know Jojo Siwa?
0: Okay.
1: Now, I don't know about that. Can you see that?
0: I can. She was in Celebrity Big Brother. Do you remember that?
1: Yes.
0: And I thought she was quite a good housemate.
1: She was.
0: I quite enjoyed her. I thought she was good fun. I saw her in a whole different light. I could see her doing it. The only question mark I've got over her is they tend to not reuse celebrities in the sense of, you know, she was in the Big Brother house only about 2 years ago. They tend to not take them into the jungle immediately. But then again... Big Brother is now on the same channel at ITV, so it could happen, yeah.
1: And I do feel like she is so much talked about in the last 2 years, isn't she?
0: Yeah.
1: Is she more in the spotlight, or is it me, in the last 2 years that she's been in years?
0: I think so, but I think she's also grown up. You know, the way she had that image of like bows in her hair and a bit childlike. She sort of matured a lot. I could totally see her in there. I think these are two really good names.
1: Ooh.
0: I do. I think they're decent names.
1: Who, can I ask, right? Who would you like to see go in there?
0: Okay, like my dream guest would be, I'd love to see Alan Carr.
1: Oh, wow.
0: I'm a huge Alan Carr fan. Like,
1: wow, that would be unreal. I can see that.
0: However, he did appear on the Celebrity Traitors recently.
1: So, oh, yeah,
0: I doubt he'd go in.
1: Do you think, though?
0: I don't know. He's who I'd love to see. Or somebody that, like, who else? Do you know who I could see going in there, actually?
1: Who?
0: Actually, I'm going to make a prediction. Can I make another prediction?
1: Yes. And I will go back to this.
0: I'm going to say Jessi Nelson.
1: Oh.
0: From Little Mix. I feel like she's not really doing the music thing. Now, we know she's very busy with her twins and she's got a lot on her plate.
1: She does.
0: But she's raising a lot of awareness for her kids' condition. And I think, you know what, going into the jungle, what better platform to raise more awareness and, you know, it'll keep her entertained and busy for a couple of weeks.
1: I would like to see her in there.
0: So do, and I like her. Like, I quite like her and I feel like she'd get stuck into the trials and I feel like she could potentially win. So actually, that is my guess.
1: I love that.
0: You?
1: I don't like guessing because I would be lying because I'm looking at the lineup. As in the rumoured lineup, but who would I like to see go in?
0: Yeah.
1: Who would I like to see go in? Ooh, wee, wee. I would like someone funny. I need someone funny. I need... Who's funny that would be really good in there? Oh, my God. Oh, my God. Why can't I think of his name? He's a celebrity. He is a comedian. He was in Ireland. I love him. I think he would be very...
0: Is he the guy from Liverpool?
1: Yes.
0: Is it?
1: Why can't I think of his name?
0: Is he the guy that'd be laughing at everyone in the audience?
1: Paul. Paul
0: I know the guy.
1: Someone help me out, please, on 0877-102-103. I literally went to see him in Dublin. He would be brilliant.
0: Are we on with the same guy? He's like, all right, mate. Look at you.
1: Yes. I think he would be mighty in there.
0: He'd be good, crack.
1: I do.
0: Paul Smith.
1: That's it.
0: Thank you.
1: Oh. Paul Smith. I think he'd be hilarious in there. Because I think he could insult people in a funny way and, you know...
0: I'd love that. I think we've named some really decent celebrities. And what I like about this is they're realistic. It's not like we're saying Brad Pitt and George Clooney. Do you know what I mean? Like we've named sort of...
1: Oh, 1,000,000%. Joanna Page is rumoured to be in as well.
0: Who's that?
1: I don't know. Like,
0: should I know who that is? Should I?
1: I think so. So the that Welsh actress rose to fame. She's...
0: From Gavin and Stacey.
1: Thank you.
0: Oh, I know her, yeah.
1: Did you love how Ed finishes my sentences? I love it. Yes, that's it.
0: Sorry.
1: No, I wanted you to. This is it.
0: Just because we had to go to a song, you see.
1: Oh, no, that's fine. I had more, but fine.
0: Here's Role Model, High Hopes 3000.

0: It is time for the throwback track where you vote for me or Ed, our favourite song. End of the month, you could be going into a draw to win an amazing prize, a €250 voucher for Arden Collection. There is four top hotels you can choose from. All you got to do is vote. Ed, what did you choose this morning?
1: I went for this one. Money Lewis and Bills. If you want to hear it in full this morning, all you got to do is drop us a text. Text Ed Guys for Bills.
0: I know I've got it in the bag. Woo, woo, woo. Snoop Dogg teaming up with David Guetta. Sweat. Get WhatsApping, I know you want it. This one, Katie, 0877-102-103. You know you want to hear this in full this morning.
1: All right, get those votes in, guys. 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
13: I'm David, here's what's happening. Many parents are taking out loans or dipping into savings to cover this year's back to school bills. A new survey from Barnardo's shows more than half of parents are worried over costs, especially with school uniforms and digital devices. These parents say they're really struggling.
14: Being asked to pay €850 for a tablet is disgraceful.
15: I worry every summer about how I will fund everything.
16: Having four children in school, though not all of the children will be able to fully participate.
13: The Union of Students in Ireland, AMLE, has called for urgent government action after student visa applications from Palestinian students in Gaza were refused. The group is also calling for a scholarship fund to support students fleeing conflict zones. Meanwhile, Qatar says mediators are making progress towards ending the war between the United States and Iran, but Iran has denied President Trump's claim that talks are already underway, saying they're only speaking to Oman about shipping lanes. The Strait of Hormuz is normally the route for about a fifth of the world's oil, and it remains virtually shut. More and more people are looking at electric vehicles. Over a quarter of all new registrations are EVs, with searches for the vehicles also on the rise. Paddy Coleman is the head of content and communications for Dundeal.
17: We're now getting to the stage where there are queues at charging points because people are moving around the country and people are using those fast chargers more and more. We probably need more EV fast chargers.
13: Part of a SpaceX rocket is expected to crash into the moon shortly. NASA's previously said there's no danger to Earth from the impact, which experts believe will be equivalent to 3 tons of TNT. The first ever painted portrait of Katie Taylor is going under the hammer. The 2001 artwork was made when she was 15 by acclaimed Irish artist Paul McCormick. It's being sold at a starting price of €1,000 ahead of her final fight in front of a sold-out crowd in Croke Park in September. An Academy Award-winning actress, Kate Blanchett, has praised the Prince of Wales for being an extraordinary climate leader. The Australian actress worked with William on the Earthshot Prize Council, a panel he founded which seeks technological solutions to the climate crisis.

0: one?
1: Yeah, I wonder. Let's find out.
2: Today's Throwback Track champion is Katie.
0: Katie, I love the way he says my name.
1: Well, he says it enough on this show.
0: I know.
1: Doesn't he?
0: What is that?
1: I don't know. You got the knack, girl. Fair play. Big
0: Snoop Dogg. Why, thank you.

0: Wine.
1: What a tune.
2: What a tune. I even got a text in there at 087-7102-103. Absolutely tune. Katie, forgot how much I love this song. Happy Hump Day.
1: Yeah. They don't make them like they used to.
2: No, they don't.
1: I mean, that's no disrespect towards the new stuff, but they really don't.
2: No, they really don't.
1: All right, guys. Who wants a grand?
3: 5, 4, 3, 2.
2: If you were not listening in yesterday.
1: Oh my God, I know. What a day.
2: Wow, wow, wow, wow. Mary, Mary, Mary. Oh my Lord.
1: Mary with her vibrator.
2: A lot of people nearly crashed their cars in the Southwest listening in. And she was pure open about it. Mary is a howl. If you're listening in, Mary, I'm telling you. You can head over to Spin Socials and actually see that video of yesterday's player.
1: Yeah.
2: So close. I'm telling you, even someone texted me yesterday and they were like, it's going to be one.
1: Oh, it'll be one. Lads, Mary got down to name one. Mary got down to the last question, but unfortunately, she had the time.
2: Oh, she had the time to answer it.
1: She just didn't know the answer.
2: She just didn't know it.
1: In time, because eventually she got the answer, by the way. Remember?
2: Oh,
1: come here, wouldn't we love to do it? €1,000 up for grabs. We'd love to give it to you.
2: And in the end of the week, you are one in four chances this week of getting €100 just each. Microphone is malfunctioning again.
1: I'll give it a tap there.
2: Just Eat voucher.
1: Yeah.
2: Thanks to me and Ed and Just Eat.
1: Yes. So who wants it? Who wants to play it today? 087-7102-103. Do you know what? Just because I'd love to give it away, I think I might reveal one of the questions.
2: No way. You never give hints.
1: I'm not only giving you a hint, I think I'm going to give you a question.
2: Star.
1: Yeah.
2: Yes, give it to them now.
1: Oh, will I? Oh, I don't know.
2: Give it.
1: Oh, now I'm scared.
2: Text 087-7102-103. Come on, guys. Give one question away. Give it away. Give it away.
1: Okay,
2: give
1: do you know it. What I'll do?
2: Go on.
1: Oh, my God. No, no, no. I have a better idea. This is blackmail. If you text in to play 5, 4, 3, 2, 1, we'll text you back with one of the questions.
2: Ooh.
1: How about that?
2: I like it. That's fair.
1: So, if you text in now, 5, 4, 3, 2, 1, and your details, we'll text you back with one of those questions. It's sort of like, it's kind of like a deal. You know what I mean?
2: Okay.
1: I'm like, you want to play? All right, I'll give you a question. Come
2: deal
1: on then.
2: Deal or no deal?
1: Literally. Okay, so who wants it? I'll give you the question if you text in.
2: Are you going to give them the 5 or the 4 or the 3 or the 2 or the 1?
1: They'll find out on the texts.
2: No. Oh. There they are now.
1: There you go now. 087-7102-103, guys. Best of luck. We are going to be doing that in just a while. For now, though, Bruno Mars. Hey.

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2: 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Wow.
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4: 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Are you telling me you've never said that?
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3: All that Gen Z slang, when people use it seriously, that's what pisses me off. When you're having a laugh and you're, like, chatting about it, that's grand. 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
4: 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Do you know what I mean? Let's let
1: it go. Turn up Jamie and Faye.
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17: Morning, guys. In Limerick, the N21 eastbound is slow from Murphy's Cross to Adair Village. Shelburne Road southbound has a queue approaching Union Cross. And Corbally Road inbound is congested before the Mill Road junction.
15: Here's what you need to know.
17: I'm David, here's what's happening. Many parents are taking out loans or dipping into savings to cover this year's back-to-school bills. A new survey from Barnardo's shows more than half of parents are worried over costs, especially with school uniforms and digital devices. These parents say they're really struggling.
18: Being asked to pay €850 for a tablet is disgraceful.
19: I worry every summer about how I would fund everything.
20: Having four children in school, but not all of the children will be able to fully participate.
17: The Union of Students in Ireland, AMLE, has called for urgent government action after student visa applications from Palestinian students in Gaza were refused. The group is also calling for a scholarship fund to support students fleeing conflict zones. Meanwhile, Qatar says mediators are making progress towards ending the war between the United States and Iran, but Iran has denied President Trump's claim that talks are already underway, saying they're only speaking to Oman about shipping lanes. The Strait of Hormuz is normally the route for about a fifth of the world's oil, and it remains virtually shut. More and more people are looking at electric vehicles. Over a quarter of all new registrations are EVs, with searches for the vehicles also on the rise. Paddy Coleman is the head of content and communications for Dundeal.
21: We're now getting to the stage where there are queues at charging points because people are moving around the country and people are using those fast chargers more and more. We probably need more EV fast chargers.
17: Part of a SpaceX rocket is expected to crash into the moon shortly. NASA's previously said there's no danger to Earth from the impact, which experts believe will be equivalent to 3 tons of TNT. The first ever painted portrait of Katie Taylor is going under the hammer. The 2001 artwork was made when she was 15 by acclaimed Irish artist Paul McCormick. It's being sold at a starting price of €1,000 ahead of her final fight in front of a sold-out crowd in Croke Park in September. An Academy Award-winning actress, Kate Blanchett, has praised the Prince of Wales for being an extraordinary climate leader. 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
17: FIFA President Gianni Infantino will reportedly hold a crisis meeting of senior FIFA staff in Morocco later. His future as chief of football's global governing body is in serious doubt in the wake of his now cancelled plans to sell stakes in the World Cup. Shamrock Rovers will travel to Albania next week with a 2-goal advantage after beating KF Ignatia 3-1 in the first leg of their Europa League qualifier. Graeme Burke, Pigo Lopez and Aaron Green all got in the score sheet at Tallaght Stadium last night. Galway United missed the chance to go top of the SSE Airtricity Women's Premier Division last night. A 90th minute winner from Savannah Kane helped Bohemians grab a 1-0 win at Dalymount Park. There's more Women's Premier Division action this evening. Third place Shelburne welcome bottom side Cork City to Talca Park. And across the channel, Manchester City manager Enzo Maresca says the club needs to do some work before the end of the transfer window. They've lost a number of players this summer, including Bernardo Silva and John Stones. Download the Go Loud app now, your new home for Off the Ball.
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0: Good morning, guys. It is Ed and Katie in for Valerie. What is the crack? We are mad for the money now here to be giving it away.
2: Mad to give the money away.
0: Aren't we?
2: Yes.
0: I'd love it. €1,000.
2: We're so close. So close.
0: Yeah.
2: So close.
0: So, who wants to play? Now, I did say a while ago, and for anyone who missed it, I'm a man of my word. I did say if you text in this morning, I'm going to text you back, or Katie will, one of us will, with one of the questions on 5321 today. So you get a little exclusive.
2: And Ed, don't do this.
0: What do you mean? What?
2: I'm like, you need to go hoover your car at 5:30 in the morning more often. Full of energy, full of little... I'll give you a hint.
0: And a nicer person today. Seriously.
2: You're always nice.
0: I am, but I'm nicer.
2: You're more energetic this morning.
0: Well, how often do we give you a question on this quiz?
2: Not.
0: Never.
2: Never.
0: Come on, lads. Let's hear you.

0: That's Noble on Spin. It's 8 minutes past eight, guys. And time for 5, 4, 3, 2, 1. Let's do it.
1: 5, 4, 3, 2, 1. Playing 5, 4, 3, 2, 1. It's Claudia. Claudia, how are you this morning?
2: I'm good, Katie. How are you?
1: I'm good, I'm good. Are you up to much?
2: I'm just waiting to start work.
1: Oh, do you want to give work a shout out?
2: Yeah, so I work in Limerick. I'm a chef in Limerick. Can't really say the place.
0: Oh no, what a pity.
1: That's fine
0: what
1: though, girl. But like, I'm hungry. You're a chef.
0: Oh girl, what's on the menu today? Just give us a clue.
2: I have meatballs and chicken Kiev.
1: Nice.
2: And banoffee pie.
1: Oh, my favourite.
0: Is it?
1: Yeah, I love banoffee pie. No, I really do. I love banoffee pie. Okay, so look, we'll get you started. We want to give you €1,000 today. Are you ready to play Ed's Got the Questions?
2: Yes, I'm ready.
0: Okay, Claudia, I just want to confirm to anyone who's listening, you are aware of one of the questions because I did tell you, correct?
2: Yes, correct. Yeah.
0: Exactly. All right, so are you ready to do it?
2: I'm ready.
0: Okay, 5 questions, 30 seconds loaded on the clock and your time starts now! 5 reasons for being late for work.
2: My car didn't start, I've no petrol, woke up late, missed my alarm, just didn't want to go.
0: 4 music festivals.
2: Electric Picnic. Electric Picnic.
1: One the weekend.
0: Long.
2: Long or two.
1: You've luminosity above and beyond all together now.
0: There's plenty.
2: Oh, sorry.
1: Raging for you, Claudia. We wanted you to win this morning, but do not fear. You can always play again.
2: Okay.
0: And also, don't forget as well, on Friday, you are with a chance of winning a €100 Just Eat voucher. So, now, I don't know how that works for a chef. I mean, are you technically cooking your own food and then getting the delivery man to just drop it to your sitting room? Like, I don't know what goes on there, but enjoy it if you do win, all right?
2: Thank you.
1: Thanks, Claudia. Bye-bye. Have a good one. Bye.
0: See ya, there you go. Unfortunately, Claudia, hard luck. Do you know what I mean? Like, she's a chef, right?
1: Yeah.
0: Like, do chefs even get takeaway? Or are they like, I'm done with food, or do they love takeaways?
1: Chefs definitely get takeaways. They're like, hello, am I cooking tonight? I'll get someone else to cook my food for
0: me. True. And look, Claudia is in the draw, lads. If you want to play tomorrow, just text 5 for 3 to 1 and your full details. All right, here's Sonny Federa, La Bianca, to Let Me Be in Your Arms.

0: Spellicare.
1: Spellicare. I love it. I love it. I love it. Now, we know that this show, it ain't no news talk.
0: No, it's not.
1: Let's be real here.
0: We like to cheer you up in the mornings.
1: And we talk about the things that other stations may not talk about. And today is going to be one of those days.
0: Ooh, I'm scared.
1: You should be.
0: Oh, no.
1: This is going to be one of those things where people listening will be like, you're not talking about that, are you? This is like the bottom of the barrel kind of stuff.
0: Okay.
1: Today is National Underwear Day.
0: What?
1: Yeah, National Underwear Day.
0: There's a National Underwear Day.
1: There is.
0: But what does it signify?
1: I don't know.
0: That you wear underwear.
1: I don't know, and I kind of don't care. But what I do want to know is, like, when it comes to underwear, guys, you know, what are we liking? What are we not liking?
0: Are you actually asking the Southwest what underwear they're wearing?
1: I mean, I didn't actually ask that, but if you want to ask that, yeah, we can.
0: What underwear do you wear?
1: So what is, I'm afraid, actually, this would be good. This is weird, but actually I'm kind of on board with this.
0: You're weird, it's okay.
1: I think you should guess by looking at me. By looking at me, what type of like underwear do you think I'd wear? Maybe even go for colour, style, that kind of thing.
0: Okay.
1: Would you like to guess?
0: Yeah, I'd like to guess, and I'd love the listener to guess what underwear they think Ed would wear.
1: Oh my God.
0: Yeah.
1: Hold on, I just need to double check.
0: It's a bit of crack, lads. It's a bit of crack. So what type of underwear do you think Ed would wear? WhatsApp now quickly, 087-702-103.
1: I want details though. I want like the style. I want the colour. I want you to explain and tell me everything. And before you say like, you know, full of holes or something, no. Like, don't even go there.
0: Would you throw out your underwear if they were holy?
1: Me?
0: Yeah.
1: God, yeah. Come on now. What am I wearing?
0: Can I do the piss take one and then do the real ones?
1: Okay, go on.
0: Do you want the real ones?
1: No, go on.
0: Okay, fine. No, I'll go the real ones. Okay.
1: No, what do you... Go on.
0: No, just it's just the texts that I'm like, can I go what the texts say?
1: No, I want to know what you think.
0: Okay, fine. Okay, me first. Okay, I think you are cotton. Soft cotton, right? I think you are... Stop reading the text.
1: I'm listening to you.
0: Okay, so I think soft cotton. I think you're a comfort kind of guy, so I don't think you'd have buttons in the front. Mm-hmm. And I think you are not like, do you know those cotton loose boxer type ones? You're not them.
1: You mean like, is this like the like pajama material, kind of shirt material?
0: Yeah, yeah, you're not them. So it's that, do you get me? That cotton kind of like... stuck, not super stuck, but like fit it, that's the word, right? I reckon a bit of a bend on the top to keep them in place, bit of a stretch bend, you know the stretch bend?
1: As in a waistband?
0: Yeah. And I reckon black, because we all know that you are Simon Cowell, your wardrobe I'd say is just full of black t-shirts. He's laughing because you know it's true, and you like to spruce it up with an old check shirt or something over it, so I'm reckoning black underwear.
1: Okay, so you think like black, are we saying boxer type?
0: Yeah, boxers, but not the cotton ones.
1: So is it, are you saying, is it the kind of one, Casey, where like if I was to pull the material, it would,
0: yes,
1: it would flick back
0: it
1: onto my skin?
0: Yes.
1: So tight enough, but not super tight.
0: Not super tight.
1: Okay, does it have like a pouch at the front? You know. What,
0: yeah,
1: does?
0: But no buttons.
1: Okay, but it does, because some underwear doesn't even have like a pouch.
0: Oh yeah, so I'm torn. I'm like.
1: Does mine have a pouch?
0: Oh, I'm torn. I'm like.

0: Like, you definitely don't have the buttons, but you have... Oh, I'm going to say you don't have the pouch.
1: Okay, so you think I don't have a pouch. I'm writing this down. No pouch.
0: Yeah, black boxer briefs kind of thing.
1: And is you said a waistband. Does the waistband, is the waistband also black?
0: No, it could have a name on it.
1: Okay, go on.
0: It could be like Next or Lonsdale.
1: Pick one.
0: I can't. Do I have to pick the exact?
1: Yeah, I want to see if you get a bang on.
0: Fine, Next.
1: Okay, so we got, you think I am no pouch.
0: Okay.
1: You think it's a black boxer with a Next waistband.
0: Yes.
1: Interesting.
0: Okay. Interesting.
1: Great guess. But are you right? We will find out in just a moment.
0: Wait, don't do that.
1: Stay tuned.
0: To find out.
1: I wonder, will anyone actually stick around for this?
0: Yeah, they're very interested by the texts. That's why I'm so distracted, the amount of texts that are after coming in.
1: Come on, lads. Let's see who gets it bang on. I will tell you if you are right, Katie, in just a moment, but I want to see what everyone else thinks, all right?
0: I want it. Someone thinks you've got Calvin's. Can I change my answer?
1: You cannot change your answer now. Do you think I'd wear Calvin's?
0: No, I'll stick with Next.
1: Why? Do you not think I can afford Calvin's?
0: I think you can afford them, but I think you're a pretty humble guy.
1: Okay. Mm-hmm. We'll come back to it, guys. Let us know what you think. Here's Calvin Harris, Jazzy. It's Satisfy on Spin.

0: Calvin Harris and Jazzy on Satisfy on Spin.
1: Lads, I have to tell you, you don't even know what just happened here. Before, I'm telling you.
2: Oh my God, I'm mortified.
1: You were so funny, right? So, obviously, I think before he revealed it, I think I got the band wrong because he had to look at the back tag to see where they were from. So, he couldn't get the back tag. So, all I could hear, like, I played the video. Play the video. For the love of God.
2: Are you cursing it?
1: For the Southwest, I mean, lads, I was dying off the chair. He took a video. He goes, I'm videoing. It just sounded so skeptical. If anyone heard this, it would sound wrong.
2: So I had to look at the tag on the back of the underwear, because obviously I'm not the exorcist. Like, I can't turn my head all the way around.
1: No.
2: And my ass was too big that I just had to take a video. So I put the camera phone behind my back side to see if I could record. So this was the video.
3: Can I have to go to Thailand?
4: No, I'm recording a video.
1: No, you're not! No, you're not!
4: I'm currently doing it. Oh my God, the angle, right? I'm blowing the waves.
1: And I can't! Yes, this just got extra.
2: So all I can see is my ass crack in that video, yeah, so I'm deleting that.
1: Literally. So anyway, he left the room eventually and he checked out the underwear. So much text is in on this morning. I'm loving the suggestions coming in, like, oh my God, pink frilly tongue. You've got like some jock strocks. What are they?
2: No.
1: Jock, or what would you call them? Stranglers.
2: What are they? Do you mean like I'm...
1: They're like a tongue, but they like strangle your...
2: Definitely not.
1: Okay.
2: Alright, no, you're all wrong, are you? Are you all wrong? Susie's been in touch. What's Susie saying?
5: Say Ed has Calvin's, if not like Diesel. I know my boyfriend, like, he's very specific with his underwear. Like, if you try to get him anywhere and he's like, no, has to be Calvin's, has to be Diesel. Like, it's that type of kind of, like, I know what you mean, but I just think that, like, yeah, sometimes like it's that shiny material, sometimes it's like just cut. But I'd say I'm
1: going to
5: stick with Calvin's, or yeah, I will.
1: Okay. Calvin's or Diesel, okay.
2: Okay, so you know the shiny material that you're on about? I hate that.
1: Okay.
2: It's sort of, you know, where you could just, your hands slide off the underwear. Do you ever see those? They're, ugh.
1: No.
2: They're awful. I don't like them. So, are you ready for the big reveal?
1: Yes.
2: So, you were right about a few things. You were right about the style of underwear. Certainly, it is that boxer, sort of like, you know, a bit clingy, but not too tight. Like, I can breathe.
1: Yes.
2: Everything can breathe.
1: Okay.
2: You thought I had no pouch. There is a pouch there.
1: But no buttons.
2: No buttons, correct. Okay. Correct. The colour is close to black, but I...
1: Grey.
2: I treble checked. No, it's a dark navy today.
1: Damn.
2: Dark navy.
1: But I bet you have loads of black.
2: I've loads of black.
1: Yeah, of course.
2: Not today, though. It's a dark navy with an unusual maroon-coloured, whiny sort of waistband.
1: Okay.
2: Yeah, get that picture in your head. Whiny waistband.
1: I don't need to. You just videoed your boxes across the table for me.
2: Dark navy. And the brand?
1: The brand, I did say Next.
2: Don't judge me here, guys, but it's ASOS.
1: Okay, no judgment.
2: ASOS. Now, that tag, I was like, wow. Yeah, but it was ASOS. I had to double look because it was a little bit faded, but it was ASOS. ASOS, that's what they should call it.
1: ASOS. Oh my God, Adam Week, the guesses that have came in are absolutely hilarious. We'd actually be here all day. Like, even some texters text in and said, like, why am I so invested and staying around to know what boxers Ed wears?
2: Well, do you know what? Now that we've got me out of the way, I think coming up next.
1: No, don't you dare, Ed.
2: Yes,
1: no.
2: Yes, yes.
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12: I'm David. Here's what's happening. Many parents are taking out loans or dipping into savings to cover this year's back-to-school bills. A new survey from Barnardo's shows more than half of parents are worried over costs, especially with school uniforms and digital devices. These parents say they're really struggling.
13: Being asked to pay €850 for a tablet is disgraceful.
14: I worry every summer about how I will fund everything.
15: Having 4 children in school, though not all of the children will be able to fully participate.
12: The Union of Students in Ireland, AMLE, has called for urgent government action after student visa applications from Palestinian students in Gaza were refused. The group is also calling for a scholarship fund to support students fleeing conflict zones. Meanwhile, Qatar says mediators are making progress towards ending the war between the United States and Iran, but Iran has denied President Trump's claim that talks are already underway, saying they're only speaking to Oman about shipping lanes. The Strait of Hormuz is normally the route for about a fifth of the world's oil, and it remains virtually shut. More and more people are looking at electric vehicles. Over a quarter of all new registrations are EVs, with searches for the vehicles also on the rise. Paddy Coleman is the head of content and communications for Dundeal.
16: We're now getting to the stage where there are queues at charging points because people are moving around the country and people are using those fast chargers more and more. We probably need more EV fast chargers.
12: Part of a SpaceX rocket is expected to crash into the moon shortly. NASA's previously said there's no danger to Earth from the impact, which experts believe will be equivalent to 3 tons of TNT. The first ever painted portrait of Katie Taylor is going under the hammer. The 2001 artwork was made when she was 15 by acclaimed Irish artist Paul McCormick. It's being sold at a starting price of €1,000 ahead of her final fight in front of a sold-out crowd in Croke Park in September. An Academy Award-winning actress, Kate Blanchett, has praised the Prince of Wales for being an extraordinary climate leader. The Australian actress worked with William on the Earthshot Prize Council, a panel he founded which seeks technological solutions to the climate crisis.
9: Let's go.

0: Niall Horan, Tastes So Good on Spin. Guys, if you've just tuned in, we're talking about underwear. Today is National Underwear Day, and there's a reason why we're talking about it. So you all guessed my underwear, and everyone got it wrong.
1: Well, not everyone. No.
0: No, everyone did. If we were to be exact, no one got it right.
1: Oh, to be exact. Are we looking to be exact?
0: I think we need to be. So I think the focus now should be on
1: I don't think so. I think we're running out of time.
0: We're not. We'll make time. We'll make the time. Okay.
1: No one wants to know what underwear I'm wearing. Do you?
0: I do. I'm so curious. Okay.
1: Are you guessing?
0: Oh God, everyone's gonna guess. Guys, come on, guess. Are you okay with us guessing, or is this inappropriate speak?
1: Guess, okay. For the love of God. I've done worse now in the last 7 weeks.
0: The colour of your underwear.
1: So you have to guess down to the T now, because you were very specific with yours.
0: So this is today's choice.
1: Today's choice, but I feel like women will agree with me that, like, us women attach ourselves to a certain type of underwear that we love, and then it just tends to be that type of underwear. Mm. Like, I'm shutting up now because I'll end up listen to you looking across the table, let me go.
0: No, because I tell you, I'm very torn with you, you know.
1: Why?
0: Yeah, I'm very torn. I either think you're over here on this team or you're over here on this team.
1: And what are those teams?
0: Okay, so I have, like, option one, I think, is like like lacy, sort of like kind of like sexy, I would say, you know. I think it's girly, it's that. But then I also think we've got like the other side, which I think is like comfort, practical, elasticated, sort of just like,
1: I need elasticated.
0: No, but I think, you know, it's just a bit of comfort. And I think if we could get a combination of both, we'd be on to a winner, but I don't know if they exist.
1: So you need the help of the women here this morning.
0: Yeah, and also you have to remember, guys, like, I don't have a woman in my life, so I don't even know what the options really are. But I would say I am going to say this is tough.
1: You're finding this hard. I have to look.
0: I would say today's. What are you wearing, actually? I can't remember.
1: I'm in a full tracksuit.
0: You're going comfort then. Okay.
1: Do you want a hint? No.
0: No. We're going. If you're in a tracksuit, we're going comfort today. We ain't feeling like we need to make the effort. We're going for just comfy, stretchy sports sneakers. Is that a thing? Is there a such thing?
1: Well, there's like you with your underwear. There's
0: like the kind of boxery.
1: There's boxery ones. Yeah. There is.
0: You're not wearing them. I think you're wearing just a standard sort of stretchy knickers.
1: What mean?
0: Is that a thing? I'd say very plain today.
1: So are you thinking like soft cotton?
0: I would say soft cotton. I keep emphasizing stretchy.
1: I know.
0: Sounds terrible.
1: No, but you're referring to your kind of comfort, that kind of, you know.
0: Yeah, and I think beige, I think you've gone for, I think today, because you didn't know this was happening, I bet you we've caught you off the hop. I'd say pure boring beige.
1: Do you?
0: Yeah, I think pure boring beige.
1: Well, I can tell you here now that I actually wear the same type of underwear all the time.
0: All the time?
1: All the time. I have found a comfortable underwear. Someone has sent in a picture. Nice knickers. I wear actually the same underwear. Not same underwear. Sorry, I'm getting distracted. Sexy but comfy. So I do wear the same type of underwear all the time. I found the type of knickers that I love, and they work with everything. It's great. They are comfortable, but they're also everything that you need. Like,
0: I feel like you're giving us the answer already.
1: You
0: kind of are.
1: I'm just giving you a hint.
0: Go on. Do you want to tell us? Or do we want people to guess?
1: I want people to guess because I think some people may get this.
0: Okay. I feel like I haven't given an answer, but I'm going beige, kind of skin tone, stretchy.
1: Jesus it.
0: Kind of the ones that you could wear just, I don't know, just going to bed, like, you know.
1: But sure, why can't you wear it? Lacy or sexy going to bed?
0: I think you can, but I just feel like you haven't. Not today.
1: You're so
0: wrong. Am I? Oh, guys!
1: So wrong.
0: Oh, I think I'd say now we've been to Ann Summers, haven't we?
1: So wrong.
0: Oh my God.
1: Do you and get Mary. Guessing though? Who and me?
0: Is it you and Mary?

0: Olivia Dean, so easy to fall in love. We are talking about underwear, specifically Katie's underwear today.
1: Because he just loves to talk about random stuff.
0: So today's National Underwear Day, guys. That's why we're actually talking about it. So I took a guess as to what you were wearing. I did say stretchy, beige, cotton. Not very sexy, more on the comfort levels today.
1: You did, Ed, you did. And I can now confirm that you got it completely wrong.
0: Ah, sugar!
1: Yeah, completely wrong. You were so close at the start. You were really on a roll at the beginning. I was like, he is not just guessing my underwear.
0: Oh, no.
1: So I feel like I am a creature of habit. So if I find something that's comfortable but looks good, that works with all different outfits, I found these underwear last year, I think, and I love them. Absolutely love them. I really do. Like, they're just so comfortable, but they're stylish. You could wear them under a dress, you could wear them under a tracksuit like today. And you did get it so wrong. I'm so sorry about that.
0: So are you going to tell us what we got today?
1: You want to guess where I buy them?
0: Oh, where you buy them?
1: People are going to be really surprised by this. I will not pay. There's your hint. I will not pay crazy money for underwear. Hell no.
0: Okay, I'm going to go a bit rogue here.
1: Yeah.
0: And I'm not going to say pennies. I'm going to say Michael Guiney's.
1: Ooh, can you buy knickers in Michael Guiney's?
0: I haven't a clue.
1: Sheen.
0: Oh!
1: Swear, look, 10 pack. That's my last order. I'm showing it, my underwear.
0: Wow, they look interesting. They're such a weird shape.
1: Yeah, there. Because I there's so many women's underwears. There's tongs, there's boxer briefs, there's cotton. As you said a while ago, there's granny panties. These are like a boxer type.
0: Interesting.
1: Not a boxer type, but they're like half type. A woman
0: they
1: actually
0: go over like the cheeks of your arse. They would.
1: Half
0: the cheeks of your
1: arse. Half the cheeks of your arse. And they're lace. So you were so, so right at the very beginning. Are you got it?
0: Look, I am a bit, but sure, I'll get over it.
1: Yeah, rage for you. Yeah. We're so close.
0: Well, what's the colour? You never told us the colour today.
1: Oh, today's colour is, you call them like a, like this colour. Look, it's like a green, but it's like a blue. Do you know the greeny blue colour?
0: Like a turquoise.
1: Turquoise, thank you, that's it.
0: Fair enough. I would not, no, I'd never have guessed that. Anyway, guys, hopefully you enjoyed the underwear chat.
1: Weak.
0: I'd say people are like, really?
1: Lads, he told us how you dried yourselves one day.
0: Yeah.

0: Saints Road and hanging out to dry on Spin. It is 8:55 this morning. Good morning.
1: Spin Summer Cash Machine. 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
0: Okay, it's 9 a.m. this morning. 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
17: Morning, guys. In Limerick, there's a delay on Corbally Road from Athlunkard Bridge to Mill Road. The N69 has a queue approaching roadworks at Ferrybank and in Tipperary. The M8 northbound is closed from Cashel North to Thurles because of roadworks, so a diversion is in place.
1: Here's what you need to know.
17: I'm David, here's what's happening. A National Students' Union is hoping a new bill that will target loopholes around rent increases will be passed. It would mean providers would no longer be able to hike service charges while rent controls are in place. Daniel Walsh, president of AMLE, believes it's one of many financial issues facing students.
18: There's been no certainty in regards to student contribution charge, whether it be a reduction or not. No certainty as to whether there'll be accommodation available, given the shortage of student-specific beds.
17: Meanwhile, AMLE has also called for urgent government action after student visa applications from Palestinian students in Gaza were refused. The group is also calling for a scholarship fund to support students fleeing conflict zones. Many parents are taking out loans or dipping into savings to cover this year's back-to-school bills. A new survey for Barnardo's shows more than half of parents are worried over costs, especially with school uniforms and digital devices. These parents say they're really struggling.
19: Being asked to pay €850 for a tablet is disgraceful.
20: I worry every summer about how I will fund everything.
21: Having four children in school, so not all of the children will be able to fully participate.
17: It's the first ever painted portrait of Katie Taylor is going under the hammer. The 2001 artwork was made when she was 15 by acclaimed Irish artist Paul McCormick. It's being sold at a starting price of €1,000 ahead of her final fight in front of a sold-out crowd in Croke Park this September. More and more people are looking at electric vehicles. Over a quarter of all new registrations are EVs, with searches for the vehicles also on the rise. Paddy Coleman is head of content and communications for Dundeal.
22: We're now getting to the stage where there are queues at charging points because people are moving around the country and people are using those fast chargers more and more. We probably need more EV fast chargers.
17: And Killian Murphy and his wife Yvonne McGuinness are welcoming the approval of planning permission for the redevelopment of a cinema in County Kerry. It had been subject to a number of appeals since it was bought in 2024, but on commission, Planála has now given it the green light. The couple say they're excited to redevelop the cinema.
23: 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Some fun, some food, it's all inside this Happy Meal. Until the 21st of September, from 11 a.m. includes one pre-selected Booker toy. Crocs range comprises toys only, while stocks last. Fair ordering policy applies.
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17: Shamrock Rovers are in control of their Europa League qualifier after a 3-1 win in the first leg against KF Ignatia last night. Graham Burke was among the goals for the hosts at Tallaght Stadium as he moved ahead of Robbie Keane to become the all-time top Irish goalscorer in Europe. There's Women's Premier Division action to come this evening. Third place Shelburne welcome bottomside Cork City to Talca Park. Senior FIFA staff will gather in the Moroccan city of Rabat today for a crisis meeting with under pressure President Gianni Infantino. His future in the role is in doubt, with member associations withdrawing their support for his re-election. Meanwhile, Mo Salah is due to land in Turkey later to finalise a move to Trabzonspor. The Egyptian is a free agent after leaving Liverpool and has reportedly agreed a 2-year deal with the Turkish outfit. And Carlos Alcaraz has pulled out of the Cincinnati Open due to start later this month as his potential defence of the US Open is put in further doubt. An ongoing wrist injury has forced the Spanish tennis player to sit out another warm-up event. Download the Go Loud app now, your new home for Off the Ball.
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16: With AirNav Ireland. Clear skies ahead, that's the forecast. Find your career at airnav.ie.
17: Starting to get quite cloudy.
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0: Well, are you ready for another naughty threesome?
2: 9 o'clock hour, back to back, three unbelievable throwbacks. Absolutely love it. Oh, I'm loving number two.
0: I'm loving number three.
2: No, number two. I was obsessed. I mean, I replayed this.
0: Really?
2: I loved it.
0: It's funny. None of us said number one. I think we could take it even the first one. But guys, trust us. It's worth sticking around for because two and three are tunes.
25: Hi, my name is...
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0: Gwen Stefani and Eve, it's Rich Girl wrapping up your naughty threesome for another day, guys. It's back tomorrow morning at the exact same time.
1: Loved that. Baby cakes. You just don't know now.
0: It was good, wasn't it?
1: Yeah, love it. Ruby, Ruby, Ruby, Ruby.
0: Good times. Guys, you know what? Music has changed. Music has changed over the last few years. Do you remember before, back in the day, like summer, for example, you'd be looking back and be saying, oh my God, that summer in the year 2000, they had epic songs of the summer. There's certain things we'll always remember, like Last Ketchup, the ketchup song, or I don't know, Gasolina.
1: Yeah.
0: You know, Daddy Yankee.
1: Like real standout songs that when you hear it, you're like, oh my God, that was summer.
0: Yeah.
1: 2012. That was summer 2000. And the debate has begun. Mm-hmm. I feel, because we're coming towards the end of the summer.
0: For Song of the Summer 2026. And I don't know, do we have even hot contenders? Like, that's
1: it's,
0: the thing.
1: It's hard. Like, Sam Fender, Olivia Dean, Rain Me In. Pretty big for this summer. Pink Panther, Sarah Larson, Stateside, Olivia Rodrigo, Drop Dead. For me, I feel like BB Rexha and Faithless, the remake of New Religion. That okay. was pretty big this summer. Or La Michelle, My House With You.
0: Okay.
1: Do you know?
0: Are any of them sticking out though? Like, are any of those lads, when you hear them, are they songs of the summer for you?
1: No. Well, I don't know. It's like, for me, this summer, it's like what I've heard repetitively.

0: think?
1: Yes, like there's a particular TikTok song, I'll pull up the name of it in a second, that is just stuck in my head and it will remind me of the summer. Or my favourite one that's playing, what's the name of it?
0: Moving to the Sun.
1: Yes, that will remind me of this summer. And that originally came from TikTok.
0: I don't know, I think like...
1: And it's an AI song.
0: I really don't know, has there been many, to be honest with you. But it was out last year, but it kind of had a bit of a moment. Zara Larsson, Midnight Sun.
1: Not for me.
0: Another ending, midnight sun. No?
1: Maybe for you, not so much for me. No, I'm very much so house, dance. They're the type of songs that I'm looking for the summer.
0: Choosing Texas?
1: No.
0: Choosing Texas, I can tell.
1: No.
0: But that is a big song of the summer.
1: People agreeing with me here on New Religion.
0: Yeah, it's a big one. I don't know. Les, what do you think, right? What for you? We need to come up with it. Like, what is the ultimate song of the summer 2026? Or has it been a meh year for music this summer?
1: I feel like it has. It's terrible to say, like.
0: I feel like there is one there that we're just missing. There has to be one big tune that we're like, ah, yeah, that's it.
1: Help us out. 0877-102-103. What is your song of summer 2026?
0: Here's Kingfisher. The Sun Will Never Settle. Is this it? You never know.
2: My heart, it has been broken by who I cannot tell.

0: Kingfisher. The sun will never settle on spin. Good morning, guys. We're talking song of the summer.
1: That is a contender too. Like, people love Kingfisher, and that song has been huge this summer.
0: Yeah,
1: to
0: no, it has.
1: Be fair, I have to say a massive, massive thank you to Caroline. It's so hard for me to choose because you know I love a bit of trance. I love house. But a song that will stick out for me is Moving in the Sun.

0: I mean, it is a good tune.
1: Yeah.
0: So good. Sets off alarms.
1: Literally.
0: Love that. I don't know. Katie's having a panic attack. I think if the place burns down, it burns down. At least we're having fun.
1: We know it's a drill, but I'm like, should I go get it?
0: It's a drill because this tune is hot, hot, hot.
1: I like it.
0: Okay, I've gone for a different vibe. And I think I'd say now I'm going to be slated for my choice. But I'm trying to think of, for me, right, my summer is involved going on holidays like most people. But I go to a festival in the UK called Mighty Hoopla. And that, to me, is my summer. And a song that was constantly played out over the speakers there a lot. And it just reminds me of the summer.

0: ancient fabulous. I ain't sad, I'm just
1: meek and fabulous.
2: Okay, I like it.
1: Like, it's not, I know it's not like summer anthem beach
2: but it
1: vibes.
2: Reminds you of the summer.
1: Yeah, and
2: that's what it's about.
1: Isn't it? I feel like it's going down like a lead balloon.
2: No, I was making expressions here and I was dense into it. Woo, Richard, fabulous.
1: It's
2: like my voice that I use now and again.
1: It's a tough one. It's a tough one. This year for music, it's been all over the place. Country music has been big, of course.
2: Country has been really big.
1: Hasn't it? With Boston.
2: And a train down to Boston. I don't know the words, but I can give you the melody.
1: I think it's unfortunate that I feel like the dance music, the belters that we used to get back in the day with like cheesy dance routines, you know.
2: We just don't have any more.
1: They're not making them, are they?
2: It's disappointing.
1: It is. But I guess the official answer for Song of the Summer remains unanswered, guys. It's whatever you want it to be, I think.
2: I think that's all we can go with this year, to be fair.
1: Yeah.
2: Now, wait. We're just at the beginning of August. Is there time just yet to have an absolute tune of the summer?
1: I think it's too late. I think, you know, summer is... We're still here, I know, but we're saying bye to the summer. We're easing into autumn now. And I just sort of feel like if you're releasing a song of the summer now, you want to get going.
2: Yeah, you're right. You are. I wore a hoodie and baggy pants to work this morning and it was dark this morning. Summer's over.
1: Oh my god, that's so sad.
2: Sorry to burst all your bubbles. You're all going back to school soon.
1: No! No! Here's Cat's Eye and Anna.

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1: You know what day tomorrow is? It's Thursday. If you got a troubled Thursday, get it into us now. You can WhatsApp us on 0877 102 103, or you can send it to the email.
0: Yeah, email troubledthursday@spinsouthwest.com. If you get it into us quick, guys, because I tell you what, look, before the end of the show, we'll have a little preview of tomorrow's Troubled Thursday. Deal?
1: Deal.
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20: I'm David. Here's what's happening. A National Students' Union is hoping a new bill that will target loopholes around rent increases will be passed. It would mean providers would no longer be able to hike service charges while rent controls are in place. Daniel Walsh, president of AMLE, believes it's one of many financial issues facing students.
21: There's been no certainty in regards to student contribution charge, whether it'll be a reduction or not. No certainty as to whether there'll be accommodation available, given the shortage of student-specific beds.
20: Meanwhile, AMLE has also called for urgent government action after student visa applications from Palestinian students in Gaza were refused. The group is also calling for a scholarship fund to support students fleeing conflict zones. Many parents are taking out loans or dipping into savings to cover this year's back-to-school bills. A new survey for Barnardo's shows more than half of parents are worried over costs, especially with school uniforms and digital devices. These parents say they're really struggling.
4: Being asked to pay €850 for a tablet is disgraceful.
11: I worry every summer about how I will fund everything.
15: Having four children in school, but not all of the children will be able to fully participate.
20: The first ever painted portrait of Katie Taylor is going under the hammer. The 2001 artwork was made when she was 15 by acclaimed Irish artist Paul McCormick. It's being sold at a starting price of €1,000 ahead of her final fight in front of a sold-out crowd in Croke Park this September. More and more people are looking at electric vehicles. Over a quarter of all new registrations are EVs, with searches for the vehicles also on the rise. Paddy Coleman is head of content and communications for Dundeal.
22: We're now getting to the stage where there are queues at charging points because people are moving around the country and people are using those fast chargers more and more. We probably need more EV fast chargers.
20: And Killian Murphy and his wife Yvonne McGuinness are welcoming the approval of planning permission for the redevelopment of a cinema in County Kerry. It had been subject to a number of appeals since it was bought in 2024, but on commission, Planála has now given it the green light. The couple say they're excited to redevelop the cinema.

0: My Body Isn't Ready on Spin. It's 9:35, guys. Good morning.
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2: Ooh. I originally said Ibiza.
0: Yep.
2: But Mykonos is, you know, would tempt me. But I can't win this. You can.
0: This is all kicking off, guys, next week on Spin, okay? What we're doing now is we're just talking about it. We're just getting excited at the idea of going away on a holiday with some sun, hopping on the plane. Oh, give it to me.
2: I'd love it, honestly. We love to treat you, our listeners, here at Spin Southwest. So this is a big one to end summer 2026. So yeah. Monday, you're going to get your chance. We'll explain more then to pick and get a part or be a part of one of these amazing holidays. Where would you choose? Out of those three, where would you go? Let us know.
0: Oh.
2: 087-7102-103.
0: Do you know what? Can I play a little game with you?
2: Ooh.
0: I want to just play a little game with you. Imagine like a this or that situation, all right? For summer holidays, I want to know which one are you. Is that fair enough?
2: Me?
0: Yeah, you. Yeah.
2: Okay.
0: All right. So bikini or like swimsuit all in one?
2: Ooh. Ed, I was always an all-in-one, but last year I got brave enough to wear a bikini, so I think I'd wear a bikini.
0: Okay, love that. What about pool, sort of like poolside beneath your feet or sand? So basically sea or pool?
2: Sea.
0: Sunglasses or sun hat?
2: Ooh, sunglasses.
0: SPF 50 or all chances?
2: Oh, SPF 50, always.
0: Okay. Hammock or a sun lounger?
2: Oh, hammock.
0: Zip line or parasailing?
2: Parasailing.
0: Have you been?
2: No, but I've jumped out of a plane. I would do that in a heartbeat.
0: Okay, a buffet every night at the hotel or a different restaurant?
2: Ooh, I think a different restaurant for the experience.
0: Let's end on this. Sunset cruise or rooftop cocktails?
2: Sunset cruise, baby.
0: Oh, guys, this just gets me excited about holidays.
2: We can't win it.
0: No, unfortunately. You can. It's Spin's summer send-off, all kicking off next week right here on Spin. Keep listening for more details. For now, Alex Warren and Passenger. It's Spin.

0: Becky Hill and more on Spin. It is 9:43. Now, guys, tomorrow is Thursday. You know what that brings? It brings a little bit of trouble. And this week, well, we've got one. And this is different. I don't think we've ever had a trouble Thursday like this before.
1: No. Okay, so my best friend has an OnlyFans account and her boyfriend doesn't know. I only found out about a few weeks ago. She told me she has made thousands of euros from it. She said her content is explicit and her boyfriend would lose it if he ever found out. I was sworn to secrecy. She asked me if I wanted to join in a photo shoot. She said she'd pay me 200 euro. For the record, Ed and Katie, I told her no. My question is, I think her boyfriend should be told. Should I tell him?
0: What? Okay. Yeah.
1: And girl, if she's making thousands, you should be offered a lot more than 200
0: euro. Sorry, hold on. Yeah, there's a lot to that. So hold on. I don't even know where to begin. So basically, the girl has an OnlyFans account.
1: Yeah.
0: But she, nobody knows. Only the one, the best friend here, knows. But the only reason she knows really is because she wants to know what she joined her in a photo. Jesus, lads, what are we talking about? And the boyfriend has no idea.
1: No idea. And she thinks she now knows this. Should she tell the boyfriend?
0: Okay, does the boyfriend have a right to know? That's really the question, I would say, isn't it? Like, should he know? Is it her own business? Or is it his business if they're in a couple?
1: Is it a trust thing? Is it not? Is it a her choice thing? Is this something you would disclose to your partner? I suppose is a good question.
0: But also, here's the thing. Her question is, I think her boyfriend should be told. Should I tell him? So is this the job of this girl to tell him?
1: But she's friends with him, right?
0: I presume so.
1: Who's she more friends with?
0: Yeah, well, does that matter though? Like, does it matter if she's more friends with the girl? Like, what's right here? Like, seriously, that's my question. Like, what's the right answer? Like, is the right answer, she's a grown adult, she can do what she wants. If she wants to have an OnlyFans, let her off.
1: Her body.
0: But she's in a relationship, and does that cross the line of trust? Like, should he be made aware that the woman he's seeing has the sort of, like, second life, the side hustle going on?
1: This comes to preference, too, of what your morals are.
0: Yeah, but also, like, oh, I don't know, guys. What do you think? 087-7102-103. Should the boyfriend be told? Should he know? And should she be offered more than 200 euro?
1: That's the only thing I'm sure about.
0: I don't know, lads. This is mad. All right, 087-7102-103. Here's Olivia Rodrigo. It's a stupid song. Spin Southwest.

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0: 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I'm looking forward to talking with Trouble Thursday tomorrow, you know.
2: Yeah, I know. Like, what a predicament. 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
0: Yeah, we will. Michaela is on the way next, lads. Have a great Wednesday. Mind yourselves. Good luck.
2: Toodles.
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18: I'm David, here's what's happening. A National Students' Union are hoping a new bill that will target loopholes around rent increases will be passed. It would mean providers would no longer be able to hike service charges while rent controls are in place. Daniel Walsh, president of AMLE, believes it's one of many financial issues facing students.
19: There's been no certainty in regards to student contribution charge, whether it be a reduction or not. No certainty as to whether there'll be accommodation available, given the shortage of student-specific beds.
18: One in five parents are very worried about back-to-school costs. Uniforms, voluntary contributions and school tours are adding to household bills, according to a new survey by Barnardos. Here's Stephen Moffat, Barnardos National Policy Manager.
20: A lot of schools are requiring crested uniforms as well as now introducing crested tracksuits. For secondary schools, we're seeing more and more schools requiring parents to purchase specific digital devices.
18: Thousands of people don't have a GP, according to figures released by the HSE. Over 5,700 people contacted the HSE this year after struggling to source their own GP. Figures also show the number of new GPs entering the system is slow compared to population growth. Here's Sinn Féin TD David Cullinan.
21: The bedrock of the GP system and primary care is that you have a family doctor, you know your family doctor, you see the same GP. This is changing, unfortunately, because of the lack of capacity.
18: A piece of rocket 5 stories high is expected to crash into the moon this morning. NASA's previously said there was no danger to Earth from the impact. Niall Smith, head of the Blackrock Castle Observatory, says they're watching keenly to see what happens.
22: We'll get to see what type of crater it makes. We'll get to see what sort of dust it throws up. And when you do that, it's a little bit like the collider at CERN. You smash things together. Often, although there is a bit of destruction, you also get to learn a lot about the science.
18: And further casting has been revealed for a new series based on Agatha Christie's Detective Hercule Poirot. The 6-part series will see Edward Blumel play the Belgian detective. He'll be joined by the likes of Riot Women actress Tasman Greig and Cold Feet star James Nesbitt.
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18: Gianni Infantino is holding crisis talks with key FIFA staff today in Morocco as he fights to save his job. The pressure on the head of world football has increased after development chief Arsene Wenger distanced himself from the president's failed private investment plan. According to reports, senior FIFA staff met yesterday without Infantino, with all but one member opposed to Infantino's controversial proposal. Meanwhile, Arsenal have reportedly agreed a deal to sign Bruno Guimaraes from Newcastle. The Magpies captain is set to leave St James's Park for a reported fee of £75 million. And Mo Salah is due to land in Turkey later to finalise a move to Trabzonspor. And Carlos Alcaraz has pulled out of the Cincinnati Open due to start later this month, casting further doubt over whether the tennis star will be able to defend his US Open title. The 7-time Grand Slam champion has not played since April and was unable to defend his French Open title and miss Wimbledon. An ongoing wrist injury has forced the Spaniard to sit out another warm-up event. Download the Go Loud app now, your new home for Off the Ball.
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26: Hey, it's Shannon here. First up, James Bond producers have shared a major update on the search to cast the new 007. If you didn't know, the next Bond film, which remains untitled, will be the 26th installment in the franchise and will be directed by Denis Villeneuve. But on who is set to play the next Bond still remains a mystery. However, during an interview with Deadline, producer Amy Pascal confirmed they are hoping to have a casting announcement by the end of 2026. Elsewhere, Melanie C confirmed that a popular Spice Girl song played a big part in her wedding day.
27: I did when I was married. I walked back up the aisle with my husband to Two Become One, played by Beautiful String Quartet. And when there's three Spice Girls in attendance, you know, you have to be very respectful. We satisfied everyone.
26: I actually love that. And finally, The Voice is switching things up for 2027. Kiki Palmer is stepping into hosting duties, and that alone is going to be unreal. Joe Jonas is also set to make his coaching debut alongside Queen Latifah and Riley Green. And for more of the hottest trending stories, as Spin to your social feeds.
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25: 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Clear skies ahead. That's the forecast. Find your career at airnav.ie.
18: Some showers, but mostly dry.

I left the house freezing. It was the first time I felt a chill in my bones. My hands were very cold. However, it seems to have sorted itself out. It is warm outside. There is a bit of sunshine. Is it glorious? No. But the possibility is there, and the day may deliver the goods. I will be delivering the goods, though, with 10 spin hits in a row. It's what I do all day, every day, and let's kick it off with Taylor Swift.

Bubba Bumba on tonight. We are in the middle of 10 spin hits in a row and we are at Wednesday. Great news. Everyone seems to be tired, but we're already halfway through the week. Right now, it's Sabrina.

0: 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We're loving it, Spin.
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0: This is Spin. So fresh
2: and so cool. I'd say this man is still on a high after his incredible set at All Together. Now, was I there to witness it? No, but have I watched clips on social media loads of times? Yes. It's Khaki Kid. Izzy does it on Spin. I'll do it.

0: on. It is Spin. We're wrapping up 10 Spin hits in a row, and you may be getting ready to wrap up summer, but we're not, because we have Spin's summer send-off, right? You do have to make a very tough decision. Where would you want to go? Ibiza, Mykonos, or Marrakesh? And you're going to have to back that 100%. And you could be heading to one of those three ideal locations where the weather's beautiful. We'll be kicking it off next week. But honestly, take your time to think about where you'd want to go, yeah?
1: Spin Summer Cash Machine.
0: Summer Cash Machine. Now, to be fair, if you won this, you could go to all three locations for as long as you wanted. It's a six-figure sum yet again. I think we now live in the six-figure sum era, which is great. But if we ever go back to five figures, you're going to be like, what the hell is this? Look, we didn't make a call last Friday. It was bank holiday weekend. Everyone's just up to too much. It's too busy. There's too much going on. We just wanted you to have a stress-free weekend, a stress-free Friday. But this Friday, we are going to be making that call, okay? You will have five rings. It will happen about 3:05. If you get that call from Barry, you need to tell him the exact cash amount of 303,000 euro exactly. Do that and it's yours. It is that simple. Now, great news. If you entered at all last week, as we didn't make a call on Friday, you are still in to win. If you didn't, maybe you like to live life on the edge, or you forgot about it. Well, you can enter now, or you can wait until 3 o'clock on Friday to do so. You can enter via the Spin website. By the way, 3 p.m. is the cutoff. 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You do have to be over 18. You are playing across the Galway Network of Stations. Full T's and C's are on the Spin website. Excellent road trip song. Excellent. Highly recommend. Very much a fan of it. Gracie Abrams, Look at My Life, is on the way on Spin.
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0: I think she is on the cusp, right? She could either be like the newest, biggest pop star in the world, or that would be her only hit and vanish, and then we won't hear from her again. I don't know, and I don't like the anxiety of the unknown. Now, these lads, they've been around for a while, and they have a lot of celebrity fans. Niall Horan's come out on stage with them, Lewis Capaldi, loads of people. This song is iconic. Role Model High Hopes 3000 is on the way. And we're going to kick off the iconic 10 spin hits with Harry Styles' American Girls.
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19: This is Spin.
1: Spin Southwest is Ed and Valerie in the morning. And hit music all day while you work.
19: We're back in a sec with even more hit music. 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
1: Is Spin.
19: Here's what you need to know.
1: No. Spin.
16: I'm Katie. Here's what's happening. Students need certainty when it comes to how much they have to pay for rent each year. That's according to the president of AMLE, Daniel Walsh.
17: Students should be able to go into the year knowing this is what my rental charge is going to be for this year. I'm not going to be hit with some massive increase based on circumstances completely outside my control.
16: It comes as an opposition bill has been brought forward to ensure all bills and charges are included in one rental price. A man in his 20s has been arrested in connection with a firearms incident in Galway. A man in his 20s was hospitalised with non-life-threatening injuries after a gun was discharged at a house in Dunloe in Ballinasloe in the early hours of Monday morning. Volodymyr Zelensky says the number of people killed in Russia's overnight strikes on Ukraine's capital has risen to 17. 44 others were injured and buildings have been damaged in the Kyiv region. Russia says it targeted military facilities. Meanwhile, one in five parents are very worried about back-to-school costs. Uniforms, voluntary contributions and school tours are all adding to household bills, according to a new survey by Barnardo's.
18: A lot of schools are requiring crested uniforms as well as now introduced. Seeing crested tracksuits for secondary schools. We're seeing more and more schools requiring parents to purchase specific digital devices, iPads, tablets and laptops.
16: Stephen Moffat is with the charity and is calling on the government to introduce supports to help cover the costs, particularly of expensive digital devices. Ryanair's monthly passenger numbers have reached an all-time high. The low-cost airline says it carried more than 22 million passengers in July, a 7% increase on the same period last year. It recently revealed a slump in quarterly profits as the price of jet fuel doubled because of the Iran war. And it's just finished up, but Altogether Now have already announced 2027 is going ahead. The festival will return for its eighth year at the end of July. Returning attendees who register for the loyalty scheme can buy tickets later this month before general sale later this year.
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16: Kicking off with the latest with Gianni Infantino. He's holding crisis talks with key FIFA staff today in Morocco as he fights to save his job. According to reports, senior FIFA staff met yesterday with Infantino, with all but one member opposed to his controversial proposal. Elsewhere, Arsenal have reportedly agreed a deal to sign Bruno Guimaraes from Newcastle. The Magpies captain is set to leave St James's Park for a reported fee of £75 million. And here at home, there's one game in the SSC Airtricity Women's Premier Division tonight. Third place Shelburne can keep the pressure on the top two with a win over bottom side Cork City. Kickoff at Talca Park is at 7:45. Download the Go Loud app now, your new home for Off the Ball.
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23: Hey, it's Shannon here. First up, James Bond producers have shared a major update on the search to cast the new 007. If you didn't know, the next Bond film, which remains untitled, will be the 26th installment in the franchise and will be directed by Denis Villeneuve. But on who is set to play the next Bond still remains a mystery. However, during an interview with Deadline, producer Amy Pascal confirmed they are hoping to have a casting announcement by the end of 2026. Elsewhere, Melanie C confirmed that a popular Spice Girls song played a big part in her wedding day.
24: I did. When I was married, I walked back up the aisle with my husband to Two Become One, played by Beautiful String Quartet. And when there's three Spice Girls in attendance, you know, you have to be very respectful. We satisfied everyone.
23: I actually love that. And finally, The Voice is switching things up for 2027. Kiki Palmer is stepping into hosting duties, and that alone is going to be unreal. Joe Jonas is also set to make his coaching debut alongside Queen Latifah and Riley Green. And for more of the hottest trending stories, as Spin your social feeds.
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23: Summer's back, but we also want to send you off in style with Spin's Summer Send-Off. Three epic holidays. They're not just holidays, they're experiences. There's so much thrown into all three of them as well. But the important thing for you to decide first is which one do you want to go on? Do you want to go to Ibiza? Do you want to go to Mykonos? Or do you want to go to Marrakesh? Think about that. I'll be giving you more details on how you can start winning from next week. Right now, it's Harry Styles.

Fully Charged with Ed and Katie in for Valerie, and I feel it in my bones this week. We've been so close already. 5, 4, 3, 2, 1 is going to go. If it doesn't go this week, it'll go next week. So listen in to Fully Charged tomorrow from 7 a.m. when they're back. And why not shoot your shot? I know.

Becky Hill. We are in the middle of the iconic 10 spin hits in a row, and I am so obsessed with the fact Olivia Dean and Sam Fender, their song Rein Me In, is the longest ever number one in UK history. Like, all of history. And you know what? Both of them are legends, so I'm thrilled. Of course, Olivia on her own. Stunning. Here she is on spin. Funny.

0: I feel like I'm going through a holiday dry spell. If you feel the same, well, we're going to sort that out for you.
1: Spins. Summer. Send off.
0: Now, when I say a holiday dry spell, I mean not going on holidays. Not anything else. Okay? No. Look, we are going to be sending you off in style for the Spin Summer Send Off. Summer is not over for you yet. We are going to be sending you to one of your choice of these three: Ibiza, Mykonos, or Marrakesh. Now, for Ibiza, it's flights for two, transfers, 7 nights at a 4-star hotel, breakfast, event, tickets, all included. For Mykonos, it's flights for two, transfers, 7 nights in Mykonos Hotel. Also, beach club cabana day. That's what all the rich, bougie people do. And Marrakesh, of course, flights for two, 7 nights in Riyadh, breakfast, desert sunset experiences, a shopping tour, and a hot air balloon flight. That's on my bucket list of things to do. I would absolutely be going for Marrakesh. So you need to sit down and think, what of those three would you love? Back it. And next week, you could be qualifying. I'm like, who do I need to bribe in this place to send me to Marrakesh to go on a hot air balloon ride? It's like on my ultimate goals list. Now, I won't be able to do that. But look, maybe you can send me videos from there. Pink Panther, Stayside plays next on Spin. Summer's number one hit music station.
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3: I will be so honest with you. This song is confusing. One second I'm like, oh my God, I love it. Then I'm like, oh my God, it's so weird. And then I love it again. So honestly, you're going to go through the motions, but it's iconic. It's from Charlie XCX. It's Wink Wink. It's Spin.

0: 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I will tell you something good, such as...
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0: How you can have a six-figure amount in your bank account this Friday. Is that good news? Because I believe it is. Look, we didn't make a cash machine call last Friday. You probably know at this stage. We have mentioned it a lot. But we will be making it this Friday. And it is a whopper amount of money yet again. Look, to be honest with you, it's a whopper amount every week for like the past year, I'm going to say. It's another six-figure sum. Barry's going to make the call Friday just after three. You have five rings to answer, as per usual. Then you need to tell him the exact cash amount of €303,000 exactly. Do that and it's yours. It is that simple. Fail to do so, and it is somebody else's. All right. Now, if you entered it all last week, you're still in to win. Great news. If not, you've got till three on Friday to enter. You can do so via the Spin website, or you can text Spin to 57557. 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Full T's and C's, they're on our website. It's been a while since I played this, and it still hits. Bruno Mars, APT is on the way.
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1: Here's what you need to know.
6: I'm Katie. Here's what's happening. Student rents is the big topic of the day. It comes as an opposition bill is being brought forward to ensure all bills and charges are included in one rental price. President of AMLE, Daniel Walsh, says students need certainty when it comes to how much they have to pay.
14: Students should be able to go into the year knowing this is what my rental charge is going to be for this year. I'm not going to be hit with some massive increase based on circumstances completely outside my control.
6: Meanwhile, one in five parents are very worried about back to school costs. Uniforms, voluntary contributions and school tours are adding to household bills, according to a new survey by Barnardo.
15: A lot of schools are requiring crested uniforms as well as now introducing crested tracksuits. For secondary schools, we're seeing more and more schools requiring parents to purchase specific digital devices, iPads, tablets and laptops.
6: That's Stephen Moffat from the charity. A man's been arrested in connection with a firearms incident in Galway. A man aged in his 20s was hospitalised with non-life threatening injuries after a gun was discharged at a house in Ballinasloe on Monday morning. Gardaí have now detained a man in his 20s. Volodymyr Zelensky says the number of people killed in Russia's overnight strikes on Ukraine's capital has risen to 17. 44 others were injured and buildings have been damaged in the Kyiv region. Russia says it targeted military facilities. Meanwhile, here over 5,000 people have had to ask the HSC for help because they're struggling to find a GP already this year. Sinn Féin says access to care is at a crisis point and has accused the government of failing to keep up. And an explosion the equivalent of 3 tons of TNT is set to rock the moon today. A piece of the SpaceX rocket Falcon 9 is due to make impact with the lunar surface after veering off course 19 months ago. Niall Smith from the Blackrock Castle Observatory in Cork says it could crash land at any minute.
16: That piece has been floating around between the Earth and the Moon since roughly February 2025, and the gravitational interaction between the Moon and the Sun and the Earth has actually put it into this accidental orbit.
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6: Kicking off with the latest with Gianni Infantino. He's holding crisis talks with key FIFA staff today in Morocco as he fights to save his job. According to reports, senior FIFA staff met yesterday with Infantino, with all but one member opposed to his controversial proposal. Elsewhere, Arsenal have reportedly agreed a deal to sign Bruno Guimaraes from Newcastle. The Magpies' captain is set to leave St James's Park for a reported fee of £75 million. And here at home, there's one game in the SSC Airtricity Women's Premier Division tonight. Third place Shelburne can keep the pressure on the top two with a win over bottom side Cork City. Kickoff at Talca Park is at 7:45. Download the Go Light app now, your new home for Off the Ball.
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0: Hi, it's Shannon here. First up, Moira Higgins has revealed the one dancer she does not want to be paired with on Dancing with the Stars. Yeah, but speaking to E! News, she said she will be remaining loyal to her best pal and former contestant Brooks Nader, who dated dancer Gleb Samchenko. And in response, Gleb said, "I genuinely never heard of this girl Moira, so I'm certainly not going to lose any sleep over the opinions of someone I've never met." Moving along, our girl Jamie Lee O'Donnell is on this week's episode of the Dish podcast.
18: People have actually sent me photographs. "Great to meet you. You were so lovely. My father says hello." And it's a picture of just some random woman like this.
0: Finally, Jeanette McCurdy has announced her third book called The Examined Year, which is a guided journal to help readers identify the core values and take honest stock of their life. And for more of the hottest trending stories, add Spin to your social feeds.
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sun has come out. It is sunny. And look, if it's not where you are and you're feeling a bit miserable, don't worry. We're going to be sending you on Spin Summer Send Off. Do you want to go to Ibiza, Mykonos or Marrakesh? You will need to make that decision because you only get one choice and you'll have to stick with that. More details on that on the way, but let's kick off the iconic 10 Spin Hits with the newlywed who's allegedly going through trouble. I don't understand why. It's Taylor Swift's Ophelite. It's Spin with Michaela. I had a

0: Finn, it's the Home of Fully Charged with Anne and Katie in from Valerie Ann.
1: 6 weeks to I'm a Celeb. We were chatting rumoured lineup this morning.
2: Yeah, who would you love to see in there? And keep it realistic, Nolan.
0: Katie Price and Peter Andre's kids. They have their own TV shows. It'd be iconic.

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2: She's proving she is in no way a one-hit wonder. This is track 3 from Sienna Spiro. She kind of gave us morbidly depressed, then happy. And this is kind of the middle ground, I'd say. It's A Great Expectation. It's Spin with Michaela. Mm-hmm.

0: Faithless. Bebe Rexha, New Religion. Honestly, if you were at Tomorrowland, you would have 100% heard that live. Was it iconic? I'd say it was. Summer cash machine. Okay, you know the score if you don't at this stage. Where have you been? I will only accept somewhere that doesn't have the radio or the internet, because you can listen to us on the Go Loud app as well. We are giving away a massive amount of money, €303,000 exactly, right? Barry's going to make the call Friday just after 3. You will have 5 rings to answer that call. Hopefully you do so. When you do have the chats with Barry, then I'll ask you for the exact cash amount. Tell him €303,000 exactly. If you do that, it will be yours. All right. Now, if you haven't entered yet, well, first of all, if you entered all last week, you're in to win. If you haven't entered yet, though, you have till 3 o'clock on Friday to do so. You can enter via the Spin website, or you can text Spin to 57557. 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You are playing across the Go Loud network of stations. Full T's and C's, they're on the Spin website. And it's been confirmed she will be taking a step back from public life after this tour ends. You know what? She lost her Nona this year and she has worked so hard the past few years. I think she absolutely deserves it. Ariana Grande, Hate That I Made You Love Me, plays next on Spin.
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love that the lyrics of that are, I took a plane to Ibiza. Is that what you did, yeah? This lad took a plane to Mexico. His residency has started there. It's Harry Styles, dancing more on Spin.

0: I've never successfully managed to play that song at 10:35. My maths just ain't mathin'. Tiesto, Tate McRae, 10:35. It is Spin, the home of Spin's summer send-off. We're going to be sending you on a mega holiday when everyone else is getting back into their routine. Ibiza, Mykonos or Marrakesh, which one would you choose? We're going to start playing next week, but have a good think about that. And kicking off 10 Spin Hits next. Look, it sounds like it's a sad song, but it's actually really upbeat for Dermot. I'm a big fan. Funeral plays next on Spin.
1: Go! 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
7: I'm Katie. Here's what's happening. The National Students' Union is supporting an opposition bill that would see all mandatory housing bills included in a single rental price for students. It's after some providers increased their service fees above the rate of rent controls last year. AMLIP president Daniel Walsh says accommodation providers haven't been able to justify the increase.
12: There was really no effort made on part of the accommodation provider, and there is no obligation on the accommodation provider as it stands to justify any of these increases and to show that they are in fact linked to increased costs that they themselves are facing.
7: At least 17 people have been killed and 44 have been injured in the latest Russian attacks targeting the Kyiv region. Among those who died, 8 were said to have been at a railway station waiting for the morning train. Journalist Emmanuel Chase says people don't have enough time to take shelter after air raid sirens sound across the city.
13: When you have, you know, only moments to shelter between the beginning of an air raid alert and the first explosions, it is unthinkable to walk across the city for 30 minutes, especially if you're not alone, if you're not in good health.
7: Last month was the second hottest July since 1900 and the driest one on record. Met Aaron has released its latest monthly climate report following the long hot spell. Heat waves were reported at 7 of its weather stations, which lasted between 5 and 13 days. A piece of the SpaceX rocket Falcon 9 is crashing into the moon today. Niall Smith from the Blackrock Castle Observatory in Cork explains.
14: That piece has been floating around between the Earth and the moon since roughly February 2025. And the gravitational interaction between the moon and the sun and the Earth has actually put it into this accidental orbit.
7: And Gracie Abrams says her relationship with Paul Mescal has had the most amazing effect on her music. She's told Rolling Stone it's held a mirror to her in a way she didn't even know a relationship could. The actor even earned a songwriting credit on Imaginary Friend, a song on her latest album, Daughter from Hell.
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7: Lots of soccer news today. To start, Gianni Infantino has held crisis talks with key FIFA staff today in Morocco as uncertainty grows over his future as president. A number of confederations say they've lost confidence in FIFA leadership over the now cancelled plans to sell stakes in the World Cup. Infantino is attempting to rally support for his re-election bid at next year's Congress in Rabat. Meanwhile, Arsenal have reportedly agreed a deal to sign Bruno Guimaraes from Newcastle. The Magpies captain is set to leave St James's Park for a reported fee of £75 million. And Masala is due to land in Turkey later today to finalise a move to Trabzonspor. The Egyptian is a free agent after leaving Liverpool. Download the Go Loud app now, your new home for Off The Ball.
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0: Hi, it's Shannon here. First up, Moira Higgins has revealed the one dancer she does not want to be paired with on Dancing with the Stars. Yeah, but speaking to E! News, she said she will be remaining loyal to her best pal and former contestant Brooks Nader, who dated dancer Gleb Samchenko. And in response, Gleb said, "I genuinely never heard of this girl, Moira, so I'm certainly not going to lose any sleep over the opinions of someone I've never met." Moving along, our girl Jamie Lee O'Donnell is on this week's episode of The Dish Podcast.
17: People have actually sent me photographs. "Great to meet you. You were so lovely. My father says hello." Oh, it's a picture of just some random woman like this.
0: Finally, Jeanette McCurdy has announced her third book called The Examined Year, which is a guided journal to help readers identify the core values and take honest stock of their life. And for more of the hottest trending stories, add Spin to your social feeds.
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18: 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Clear skies ahead. That's the forecast. Find your career at airnav.ie.
7: Top temperatures of 19 degrees.
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0: Spin. How do you fancy 10 spin hits in a row? It's lunchtime and I do think I have the perfect soundtrack to get you through. Now, don't judge me on the first song. The name is sad, but the song is actually quite upbeat, all right? It's Dermot Kennedy, Funeral on Spin. You were staring down disaster.

0: It's Finn. It's Dom, Fully Charged with that and Katie in for Valerie. My favourite day of the week is Thursday. Why? Because, well,
1: Trouble Thursday this week is spicy. I'm even nervous about talking about this one on the radio, you know. You're going to have to check it out for yourself.
2: Yeah, Michaela, what would you do in this situation?
0: I'm not offering any opinions on this because I also do not want to get fired. Go over and check out our Spin social if you want a sneak peek. And they're talking about it tomorrow from 7. It's the

play that song until I am no longer allowed to play it. Becky Hill, More, More, More. We are in the middle of 10 spin hits in a row. More music than anywhere else. This gal has disappeared. She was touring. She did play Ireland. Was on Instagram a lot. Is she working on new music? It's Doja Cat.

0: jumped on stage with Ed Sheeran a couple of weeks ago, right? Ed was saying, I'm such a big fan of Alex. I wanted to perform Ordinary with them. They performed Ordinary. However, Ed had Bioga also play. So it was like a trad version of Ordinary, one of the most beautiful songs in the world by Alex Warren. I don't know. I wasn't feeling it. It is Finn. We are wrapping up 10 Spin hits in a row. And on the way, our Queen of Ireland. That's what I'm calling her. Jazzy. She's coming up on Spin.
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2: When's the last time you used the word dunk, right? It's such a good word, and I'm glad Beyonce has brought it back, to be honest with you, because it's iconic. 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
1: Summer Cash Machine. It takes everything I have from me not to sing that, but your ears just don't need that level of abuse, all right? Spain's Cash Machine Call is happening this Friday, okay? So, at around about this time on Friday, I'm going to lecture. I love doing it so much. Making sure your phone is near, all of that jazz, because you don't want to miss out on this call. You know the score. If you don't, where have you been? You will have 5 rings to answer that call on Friday, okay? When you do so, tell Barry the exact cash amount of €303,000 exactly. Now, the call happens around about 3:05, FYI, private number, all right? If you can do that, he'll be like, oh, you've emptied out Spin's Cash Machine, woo! Something of the sorts will sound more manly. But then it will be in your bank account. €303,000 tax-free Friday evening. Like, that is the ultimate dream. Let's be honest. If you entered it all last week, you're still in to win. If you haven't, don't worry. You still have time. You've got till exactly 3 on Friday to enter. You can enter via our website or you can text SPIN to 57557. 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Full T's and C's. Run the SPIN website. Talk to me. It's just good vibes. It's good vibes in just under 3 minutes. Olivia Dean, Man I Need, is on the way on Spin. And if you haven't heard about it yet, I'll be telling you about Spin's summer send-off. We're going to be sending you somewhere stunning.
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15: I'm Katie. Here's what's happening. Student costs are leading all the conversations today. First up, it's been revealed students are spending an average of €16,000 per year to go to college. A new report from switcher.ie has found Dublin remains the most expensive, while Limerick saw the biggest increase in costs compared to last year.
16: Rent is often more expensive, and that's due to the fact that there isn't any accommodation to be found. I mean that landlords, though, they can charge almost whatever they want because students will take it to get a place to live. Groceries is also something that's ridiculously expensive.
15: That's President of UL Student Life, Eva McCormack. Meanwhile, the National Students' Union is supporting an opposition bill that would see all mandatory housing bills included in a single rental price for students. It's after some providers increased their service fees above the rate of rent controls last year. AMNIP President Daniel Walsh is speaking to Spin about it today.
17: There was really no effort made on part of the accommodation provider, and there is no obligation on the accommodation provider as it stands to justify any of these increases and to show that they are in fact linked to increased costs that they themselves are facing.
15: And Barnardo's say rising back to school costs are putting huge pressure on families. The children's charity is calling on the government to make affordable uniform options available across all schools and to make more families eligible for the back to school allowance. On the roads, 188 people were arrested for drink or drug driving over the bank holiday weekend. Gardaí detected more than 5,000 people breaking the speed limit and over 350 using their phone behind the wheel. A special road safety enforcement operation saw 104 people caught not wearing a seatbelt. Last month was the driest July on record. The mean temperature was 17.25 degrees Celsius, making it the hottest July in over 125 years. Climatologist Paul Moore says heat waves were recorded at 7 stations.
18: Now, the longest one is at Moore Park in County Cork. That had a heatwave for 13 days.
15: And Spider-Man Brand New Day has racked up $1 billion at the global box office in just 6 days. It's become the second fastest movie of all time to reach that milestone.
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15: Lots of soccer news today. To start, Gianni Infantino has held crisis talks with key FIFA staff today in Morocco as uncertainty grows over his future as president. A number of confederations say they've lost confidence in FIFA leadership over the now cancelled plans to sell stakes in the World Cup. Infantino is attempting to rally support for his re-election bid at next year's Congress in Rabat. Meanwhile, Arsenal have reportedly agreed a deal to sign Bruno Guimaraes from Newcastle. The Magpies captain is set to leave St James's Park for a reported fee of £75 million. And Masala is due to land in Turkey later today to finalise a move to Trabzonspor. The Egyptian is a free agent after leaving Liverpool. Download the Goalhead app now, your new home for Off the Ball.
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1: How's it going? It's Shannon here. First up, Naomi Watts has confirmed she voices Peter Parker's AI companion assist Evie in Spider-Man Brand New Day, which is a very cute reunion for Naomi and Tom Holland since she played his mom in his first ever film Impossible. Moving along, Selena Gomez is saying goodbye to Wizards of Waverly Place.
21: This is it. This is the end of Wizards of Waverly Place, the end of Wizards Beyond Waverly Place, and it's really surreal to say that I'm done playing this character.
1: Elsewhere, Michelle Pfeiffer says she's done being a leading lady. Yep, she said she's learned to love sharing the spotlight and that she only wants to do ensemble pieces from now on. And finally, Ready Player 2 is officially in the works. And for more of the hottest trending stories, add Spin to your social feeds.
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15: Staying cloudy with some drizzle.
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1: Do you want to go on holidays? I know I really want to go on holidays, but they are pricey. Well, look, you're not going to have to worry about money. You're not going to have to worry about anything. You just have to worry about the location you want to go to, because you're going to have to back it. Spin Summer Send Off kicking off next week, right? You've got Ibiza, Mykonos or Marrakesh. Now, I will say, there's a hot balloon, a hot air balloon ride included in the Marrakesh one. So that would be mine. That is what I would choose. So get thinking, because we will be kicking that off soon. I'll give you more details on the way. Also, the latest from Cat's Eye coming up, but let's kick it off with Olivia Dean. It's Man I Need on Spin.

Did you see the Kid Laroi's ex-girlfriend, Tate McRae? She performed at Lollapalooza over the weekend. And for the finale, she dipped her whole body into gold paint and came out looking like a goddess. I'd say he's kicking himself. It is Finn. We're in the middle of 10 Finn hits in a row right now. It's Ed Sheeran. You see?

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4: She is back with a bang, and all I can ever think of is when she wore a sand dress to the Met Gala. If you haven't seen it, Google Tyla sand dress. Stunning. It's that girl. It's fresh music here on Spin with Michaela. Oh, yeah.

0: you could be hella rich, like hella rich, come Friday evening. And if you don't think having 303,000 euro in your bank account is hella rich, why are you listening to me? I don't ooze wealth or information, but look, that's the amount this Friday. Barry's going to make a call just after three. You will have 5 rings to answer. Hopefully you do so. He'll ask you for the exact cash amount. Tell him 303,000 euro exactly. Do that and it is yours. Now, if you entered it all last week, great news, you're still in to win. If not, don't worry. You've got till three on Friday to do so. 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Like, I am not cool, but this song makes me feel like I am. Does it have the same effect for you? Role Model, High Hopes, 3000 plays next on Spin.
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0: How do you fancy heading to Ibiza, Mykonos or Marrakesh? I bet you Dua Lipa's been to all of them. Well, Spin's summer send-off. It's kicking off next week. Have a think about what you want. Now, on the way, Spin's Naughty Threesome. Kicking it off with the San Diego song. I'll catch you tomorrow from 10. Bye.
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9: Spin Southwest is Ed and Valerie in the morning. 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
8: We're back in a sec with even more hit music. Here's what you need to know.
15: I'm Katie. Here is what's happening. Student costs are leading the way today. First up, it's been revealed students are spending an average of €16,000 per year to go to college. And your report from switcher.ie has found Dublin remains the most expensive, but Limerick saw the biggest increase in costs compared to last year.
16: Rent is often more expensive, and that's due to the fact that there isn't any accommodation to be found. I mean that landlords, though, they can charge almost whatever they want because students will take it to get a place to live. Groceries is also something that's ridiculously expensive.
15: That's President President of UL Student Life, Eva McCormack. Meanwhile, concerns are being raised around a proposal bill which aims to close loopholes in student rent legislation. Labour's student rent bill would ensure mandatory service fees or charges are included in rental prices, but campaigns officer at Threshold, Kat Clark, says it leaves a major gap for students.
0: This legislation, however, does not address the ability of student-specific accommodation to reset rent to market level every 3 years, which we're worried will make it even more unaffordable.
15: And Barnardo's say rising back-to-school costs are putting huge pressure on families. The Children's Charity is calling on the government to make affordable uniform options available across all schools and to make more families eligible for the back-to-school allowance. 188 people were arrested for drink or drug driving over the bank holiday weekend. Gardaí detected more than 5,000 people breaking the speed limit and over 350 using their phone behind the wheel. A special road safety enforcement operation saw 104 people caught not wearing a seatbelt. Last month was the driest July on record. The mean temperature was 17.25 degrees Celsius, making it the second hottest July in over 125 years. Climatologist Paul Murr says heat waves were recorded at seven stations.
11: The longest one is at Moore Park in County Cork, and that had a heat wave for 13 days. Now, that compares to the longest heat wave on record back in 1976 in Burr County, Offaly.
15: And Gracie Abrams says her relationship with Paul Mescal has had the most amazing effect on her music. She's told Rolling Stone it's held a mirror to her in a way she didn't even know a relationship could.
12: Mum, why do they call it Scottish cheese?
13: It's cottage cheese, honey, and I'm not sure.
12: Do dogs in other countries speak different languages?
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12: Is it the man from Geneva?
13: Not Geneva. He's from Aviva. Oh, there's the van now.
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15: Lots of chopping and changing today, starting off with Derry City, who've announced the departure of manager Tiernan Lynch. City recruited the Belfast native in November 2024 after he left Larne, but he leaves having won just once in seven matches in all competitions. The club are currently sixth in the SSE Airtricity Premier Division and just 5 points clear of the relegation playoff place. Meanwhile, Turkish club Trabzonspor are set to confirm the signing of Mohamed Salah. The Egypt captain was mobbed by fans on his arrival in Turkey wearing the team's colours. Elsewhere, Shelburne will hope to continue their dominant record against Cork City in the SSE Airtricity Women's Premier Division tonight. Third place Shells have won their last two away matches against City and hammered them 7-0 in the last Dublin meeting. Download the Gullard app now, your new home for Off the Ball.
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19: How's it going? It's Shannon here. First up, Naomi Watts has confirmed she voices Peter Parker's AI companion assist, Evie, in Spider-Man Brand New Day, which is a very cute reunion for Naomi and Tom Holland since she played his mom in his first ever film, Impossible. Moving along, Selena Gomez is saying goodbye to Wizards of Waverly Place.
20: This is the end of Wizards of Waverly Place, the end of Wizards Beyond Waverly Place, and it's really surreal to say that I'm done playing this character.
19: Elsewhere, Michelle Pfeiffer says she's done being a leading lady. Yep, she said she's learned to love sharing the spotlight and that she only wants to do ensemble pieces from now on. And finally, Ready Player 2 is officially in the works. And for more of the hottest trending stories, add Spin to your social feeds.
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2: 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We throw it right back to the noughties. Got LaRue on the way, Cobra Starship, and we go back to the year Spin launched, July 2007, 19 years ago, and the big hit, October 5th. We were all over this. A classic from the Coronas. It's San Diego song.
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2: 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If you missed the song in the middle, LaRue, Bulletproof, when we kicked it off with an absolute classic. And they're still rocking it out. The Coronas, San Diego song, more naughties tomorrow morning. Fully charged with Ed and Katie. In for Valerie from 9am on Cell Phone Fits from 3. 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
12: I'd love to go on a summer holiday, but I can't win the prize. You can. Mykonos. 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Ibiza, Spin Summer Send Off. You get to choose the holiday. Details coming up. It kicks off on Monday. Flights, accommodation, insurance. Silver Bumper lined up. 10 Spin hits in a row. First with Sabrina Carpenter. Tears.

Sunny for Dare on Spin, on fits with commercial free 10 spin hits in a row. 5th of August already. We're nearly back to school, back to college. Does anyone feel that this summer was as fast as a Formula One car? It just went meow. Maybe it was the good weather in July. I'll bring that back. Calvin Harris, Bruno Mars on the way after Tame Impala. Dracula to Spin.

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2: 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Khaki Kid likes to do it on a bike with voice notes. 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

0: 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Spin with Khaki Kid, that is called Easy Does It. 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More at 4. Spin Summer Cash Machine. Summer Cash Machine. Would you like to upgrade the car? 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No more after three. That's it. Barry Dunn won't take any more. Pick a number random. We call you back. Fingers crossed. Sending positive cash machine vibes your way. 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Tell us the cash total. You win 303,000 euro. A material lover. I'm on Fitz. We got Senna Spyro, Material Lover, and Joel Corey Whisper. 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

0: Joel Curry. That is a whisper. You could see Joel Curry in Wexford, or you could go to Ibiza. We've got a holiday to Ibiza to give away. Mykonos, Marrakesh as well. You choose between three holidays. It starts on Monday, right? You listen to the songs, listen to Spin all day. In between the songs, you'll hear your summer soundscape, right? You WhatsApp us 087-7102-103. If you get you on air, it's your chance to qualify. Pick a holiday, let's say Ibiza, and then you're in the grand final. Flights, accommodation, 4-star, insurance. Yes, please, keep us very loud. And we'll send you off to the biggest party to wrap up your summer. It's what we do here at Spin, and let's play commercial-free 10 Spin hits in a row. I'm on Fitz, hanging out to dry. He's coming up with Florence Road.
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3: In Limerick, the N69 has a queue on either side approaching roadworks. In Ferrybank, Childers Road westbound is busy from Clon GAA to Tipperary roundabout. And in Tipperary, the M8 northbound is closed from Junction 7 Cashel North to Junction 6 Thurles because of roadworks, so a diversion is in place.
1: Here's what you need to know.
3: I'm Katie, here's what's happening. A 16-year-old girl who died in a tragic incident in Wexford yesterday evening has been named locally as Aveen Clark. A book of condolence will open later today at Tamán Cumarás GAA Club, where family, friends and members of the wider community will have an opportunity to pay their respects. Support is also being made available to those affected. Concerns are being raised around a proposed bill which aims to close loopholes in student rent legislation. Labour's student rent bill would ensure mandatory service fees or charges are included in rental prices, but campaigns officer at Threshold, Kat Clark, says it still leaves a major gap for students.
4: This legislation, however, does not address the ability of student-specific accommodation to reset rent to market level every 3 years, which we're worried will make it even more unaffordable for students.
3: Meanwhile, Limerick, Galway, Tralee and Cork, they're some of the places that saw the biggest increases in costs for college students over the last year. That's according to a new report by switcher.ie, which found rent and everyday expenses for those in third level education in Ireland rose by around €500 to more than €16,000 per year. Last month was the driest July on record. The mean temperature was 17.25 degrees Celsius, making it the second hottest July in over 125 years too. Climatologist Paul Murr says heatwaves were recorded at 7 stations.
5: The longest one is at Moore Park in County Cork, and that had a heatwave for 13 days. Now that compares to the longest heatwave on record back in 1976 in Burr County, Offaly.
3: And a SpaceX rocket piece is believed to have crashed into the moon. The Falcon 9 rocket, which had been drifting through space for over a year, was expected to hit at around 7:35 this morning. It's measuring roughly the size of a school bus. But space explorer Dr. Niamh Shaw says it will have little to no impact on us here.
6: None whatsoever. Except that there's now rubbish on the moon. Well, there's 3,000 pieces of debris on the moon because of humans.
7: You're looking good, you're looking sharp, you've come so far.
8: Righty here, I'm just giving the Gillette Labs razor a go, and it's smooth. 5 long-lasting blades, and it's got a flex disc that adapts to my gorgeous face. Done in no time, then it goes back on its magnetic stand for a finish almost as good as one of mine.

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1: Starting off with Derry City, who've announced the departure of manager Tiernan Lynch. City recruited the Belfast native in November 2024 after he left Larne, but he leaves having won just once in seven matches in all competitions. The club are currently sixth in the SSC Electricity Premier Division and just 5 points clear of the relegation playoff place. Meanwhile, Turkish club Trabzonspor are set to confirm the signing of Mohamed Salah. The Egypt captain was mobbed by fans on his arrival in Turkey wearing the team's colours. Elsewhere, Shelburne will hope to continue their dominant record against Cork City in the SSC Electricity Women's Premier Division tonight. Third place Shelds have won their last two away matches against City and hammered them 7-0 in the last Dublin meeting. Download the Goalout app now, your new home for Off the Ball.
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2: How's it going? It's Shannon here. First up, Naomi Watts has confirmed she voices Peter Parker's AI companion assist, Evie, in Spider-Man Brand New Day, which is a very cute reunion for Naomi and Tom Holland since she played his mom in his first ever film, Impossible. Moving along, Selena Gomez is saying goodbye to Wizards of Waverly Place.
3: This is it. This is the end of Wizards of Waverly Place, the end of Wizards Beyond Waverly Place, and it's really surreal to say that I'm done playing this character.
2: Elsewhere, Michelle Pfeiffer says she's done being a leading lady. Yep, she said she's learned to love sharing the spotlight and that she only wants to do ensemble pieces from now on. And finally, Ready Player 2 is officially in the works. And for more of the hottest trending stories, add Spin to your social feeds.
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1: Brightening back up again now.

I'm Unfit is the start of Tour de Munster. They're celebrating 26 years, a 4-day cycle across Munster, raising funds for the Munster branches of Down Syndrome Ireland. We're going to be in Castletroy at Down Syndrome Limerick tomorrow with Katie and the Spinnies from 4:45. So the cyclists are going to make their way from Cork to Limerick, and you can be there to cheer them on as well. We're going to have a quick little chat with Michelle, one of the chairpersons from Down Syndrome Limerick, a little later, just to see where all those funds go. But tomorrow, you can join us there. What an amazing cycle. That's why I couldn't cycle from here to there. And there is quite short. Florence Road on the way in MK. Let's kick off 10 Spin Hits with another 54.

0: at night.
1: Spins Fully Charged is back with Ed and Katie in for Valerie tomorrow morning from 7. Trouble Thursday. It's all about an OnlyFans account. Not mine, it'd be called OnlyDad. Have your say, head over to Spins Instagram right now with Niall Horan. Tastes so

I think for the championship season, we should rebrand her Lady GA, but we'd probably have to pay for that. We could send you on a summer holiday, Mykonos, Marrakesh, or sunny Ibiza. The best thing is about this, you get to pick the holiday destination with flights, four-star accommodation, insurance. We got you sorted. Details ahead. So's Cian de Croe after Femi Noble to Smith.

0: Keen to Crow, that is Part of Me in Spain, summer's number one hit music station. Tomorrow morning, just after 8, your chance to play 5, 4, 3, 2, 1. You could win €1,000. Hey, worth getting out of bed if you're on a summer break with Ed and Katie in for Valerie. Here's Casey Musgraves to spin.
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0: Slater, Dance to Spin, Summer's number one hit music station, song 10 of your 10 spin hits in a row. I'm one Fitz, what is it? I don't know. The bank holiday just messes everything up. Let me open.
1: Oh, it's hump day. Happy hump day.
0: Tomorrow, Tour of the Munster starts. 4 days of a great cycle, all to raise lots of money for Down syndrome across Munster and their centres. We're going to be in Limerick tomorrow. Michelle Coughlin, one of the chairs of Down Syndrome Limerick, is going to join me very, very soon. And we're going to talk everything, if you haven't heard, of the Tour de Munster. We're so proud to be media partners again this year. Music still to come. Hugh Gell, Moving to the Sun, some summer vibes. Let's see what's happening in traffic.
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3: 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If you're travelling to this summer's big events, plan ahead at irishrail.ie.
4: In Kerry, there's a delay on the Killarney Bypass southbound from Lewis Road Junction to Cleaney Roundabout. In Limerick, Ballysimon Road outbound is busy from St Patrick's Road Junction to Tipperary Roundabout. And in Tipperary, the M8 northbound is closed from Junction 7 Cashel North to Junction 6 Thurles because of roadworks, so a diversion is in place there.

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0: to Spin, summer's number one hit music station. I'm Owen Fitz and we want you to help us raise some funds because Tour of the Munster is back. It's 26th year. It's a 4-day cycle across 6 counties of Munster. It's raising vital funds for the Munster branches of Down Syndrome Limerick. We love this event every year. Michelle Coughlin from Down Syndrome Limerick Chair joins us. Hello, Michelle.
1: Hey, Owen, how are you?
0: I'm very good. An exciting time. Finally, it's here. 26 years and we know why we're raising money. But can you tell people, what does it go towards? Maybe what are the barriers for people with Down syndrome across Munster?
1: If you have a family member with Down syndrome or anybody with an additional need, it's, I suppose, always fighting for the best for your child. No different than any child. Unfortunately, the services aren't always readily available and it can be just a little bit more challenging then to get the needs met for our family members with Down syndrome. So something as simple as, I suppose, and it's not that simple really, but even a child walking, you know, we all know the stages of sitting and crawling and standing. And then the ultimate goal for the parents is that their child will walk someday. For babies with Down syndrome, they often have low muscle tone, so it can take an awful lot longer. And it can take not just mom and dad helping the child, but intensive physiotherapy. And that's one of the services we provide in our branch in Limerick.
0: I've done so many gigs with you. We've had graduations, we've had Christmas parties. Us, such beautiful people, such great souls and so much fun. The cycle is coming tomorrow to your branch in Castletroy. Between 5 and 5:30, the riders are coming in. And I mean, to go across Munster across 4 days, it's such an amazing journey.
1: It really is. And I mean, everybody talks about 4 days, 600 kilometres. It's actually 640, one would believe.
0: That 40 makes an awful difference.
1: It does. Those last 40, I'd say, must be a killer for the cyclists. And like these guys, they don't just hop on a bike and do it over 4 days. The grueling training that goes in. I mean, this will finish like on Sunday, going up Patrick's Hill. It'll be phenomenal. And a month later, the planning will start for next year's Tour de Munster. Well, Paul Sheridan is the main organiser and he has done all 26 of the Tour de Munsters.
0: Wow.
1: And the planning starts in September. The training starts then shortly afterwards. And these men and women train to do this grueling challenge. Like, it's no mean feat. I mean, Sean Kelly does it and it's a challenge for him.
0: Yeah, we met him over the last few years. It's an amazing journey for people. They get a bit of a rest and they're tired, but everyone's smiling, friends and family, everybody is welcome. And that's on tomorrow at your Castletroy branch.
1: We'll meet them there. They stop off at loads of places. Obviously, we're going all over Munster, so they're meeting families from all over Munster. And obviously, Limerick is very personal to us. All our families will be there. They want to be able to thank the cyclists, but also in order for us to raise funds, it's not just that, I mean, we're going to be bucket shaking on Friday in Adair and we'll be bucket shaking on Saturday in Newcastle West, but it's the jersey sponsorships of the companies. And we have a number of our companies coming tomorrow as well that want to meet the cyclists, see their logos on the jersey and see where their money is actually going, because it is going directly to benefit children and adults with Down syndrome, because all the cyclists pay for their own expenses, their meals, their accommodation, everything.
0: We're going to be there tomorrow. Katie Sheehan, the Spinnies, are going to be playing tunes. We're going to be having a lot of fun. We're going to meet the cyclists and make sure you donate if you see the guys in Adair, if you want to donate online. If it's your first time, if you've never heard of this and you want to go, you can call to Castletroy tomorrow. We're going to have so much fun. We'll be there from 4:45. Between 4:45 and 5:30, depending on the weather, the cyclists will be there. Michelle, thank you so much for telling us where the money goes and we can't wait to see you tomorrow.
1: Super old. See you then. Take care.
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0: 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I used to

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1: My brothers don't die, we just rusty bark. 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Getting freaky.

0: 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So if you're humming and hawing and you're busy, it's okay. You have till 3 o'clock on Friday. Now, we won't take any more entries for your chance to win €303,000. If we call you back Friday when lines close at 3, it's Barry Dunn on the phone. Answer within 5 rings. Be the first person to do that. That money is guaranteed if you can tell him the cash total. Let's change your life. What are you going to do with €303,000? Olivia Rodrigo's on the way. Let's kick off commercial-free 10-spin history. You stand by for Stupid Song.
1: Go! It's not only bad advice.
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2: If you are around people and you feel socially anxious or nervous, I think this is one of my best pieces of bad advice. 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Action!
1: Do you know what? I wouldn't even call that bad advice. Yeah. That's kind of genius. Do you do that?
2: I do.
1: Yeah.
2: 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Like you, Jamie. Well, I don't need to pretend.
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4: With Éireann Rodarán. If you're traveling to this summer's big events, plan ahead at irishrail.ie.
13: In Kerry, there's a delay on the Killarney bypass southbound from Lewis Road Junction to Cleaney Roundabout. In Limerick, Ballyseamon Road outbound is busy from St Patrick's Road Junction to Tipperary Roundabout. And in Tipperary, the M8 northbound is closed from Junction 7 Cashel North to Junction 6 Thurles because of roadworks, so a diversion is in place.
3: Here's what you need to know.
13: I'm Katie. Here's what's happening. A 16-year-old girl who died in a tragic incident in Wexford yesterday evening has been named locally as Aveen Clark. A book of condolence will open later today at Tamán Camarás GAA Club, where family, friends and members of the wider community will have an opportunity to pay their respects. Support is also being made available to those affected. Limerick, Galway, Tralee and Cork saw some of the biggest increases in costs for college students over the last year. A new report from switcher.ie found rent and everyday expenses for those in third level education in Ireland has risen by around €500 to more than €16,000 per year. Eva McCormack, president of UL Student Life, says high rent costs have made life difficult for students.
14: And given the fact that the university is constantly growing and the accommodation is not growing to match it, rent prices are increasing more than I imagine they would for an average house year on year, because there is only a finite amount of places to live.
13: A rocket the size of a school bus is believed to have crashed into the moon this morning. The SpaceX Falcon 9 was launched 19 months ago before unintentionally veering towards the moon. Space explorer Dr. Neve Shaw explains how it happened.
15: And the SpaceX one is reusable, and the second one used all its fuel to push the spacecraft that had those two landers to the moon and had nothing left.
13: Tomatoes, potatoes and avocados are among the foods that should never be stored in a fridge. That's the advice today, as the new surveys found that more than three quarters of people are unsure what should be kept in the cold. And the stars of Ted Lasso have reunited for the premiere of the fourth series. Returning after a three-year break, the new season sees Ted lured back to southwest London to manage AFC Richmond's women's team. While some critics are calling it pointless and cynical, star Hannah Waddingham is hitting back.
16: I do think that it does the show a slight disservice in a way to say that because of COVID, because everyone was contained, that the show was more successful. I think everyone was ready for that positivity.
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13: Picking off with some breaking news, Celtic manager Martin O'Neill is in hospital after undergoing what the club is calling a small procedure. There is no further details of the 74-year-old's operation and he is expected to be released in the next day or two. In other news, Derry City have confirmed that they've parted ways with manager Tiernan Lynch. He joined from Irish League side Larne in November 2024. And Newcastle looks set to be losing their captain to Premier League champions Arsenal. A £75 million deal has been agreed for Bruno Guimaraes. Former manager Steve Bruce says his old club are in a state of turmoil.
18: It would be nice to see a little bit of clarity from Newcastle to come out and say this is what we're doing and blah, blah, blah. But it's difficult when you lose your best players.
13: Download the Go Light app now, your new home for Off the Ball.
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19: How's it going? It's Shannon here. First up, Naomi Watts has confirmed she voices Peter Parker's AI companion assist, Evie, in Spider-Man Brand New Day, which is a very cute reunion for Naomi and Tom Holland since she played his mom in his first ever film, Impossible. Moving along, Selena Gomez is saying goodbye to Wizards of Waverly Place.
20: This is it. This is the end of Wizards of Waverly Place, the end of Wizards Beyond Waverly Place, and it's really surreal to say that I'm done playing this character.
19: Elsewhere, Michelle Pfeiffer says she's done being a leading lady. Yep, she said she's learned to love sharing the spotlight and that she only wants to do ensemble pieces from now on. And finally, Ready Player 2 is officially in the works. And for more of the hottest trending stories, add Spin to your social feeds.
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0: Spin. I'm on Fitz. Details coming up. How we could send you on a holiday. You get to choose between Mykonos, Marrakesh, or Ibiza, flights, accommodation, insurance, 4-star accommodation, all on us. Keep it loud for the details with Harry Styles and Becky Hill on the way. Let's kick off 10 Spin Hits Star with Calvin Harris and Ocean. Sun is up.

Harry Styles, that is Dancing the War and Spin, Summer's number one hit music station. He actually slipped on stage performing recently and then just did a really cool pose and kept singing like he meant to do. What a superstar. 10 Spin Hits Now with Ariana Grande and Morgan Seatree after Artemis the Spin.

0: changing your life, and we can change your life this Friday. We've got a whopping 303,000 euro to give away, with details coming up. Jazzy's on the way, and we're going to play you a fresh new single with Sienna Spiro, First Kingfisher. 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
3: 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Cyanna Spyro, Gret. 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Cyanna Spyro, Great Expectations, Spin.

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0: It starts on Monday. Three holiday destinations. Mykonos, Marrakesh, the party island of Ibiza. You can choose one of those holidays. All you have to do for Monday is listen out for the soundscape. You'll hear between two songs, then you WhatsApp us 087-7102-103. You're going to come on air, and if you qualify, you go on the draw for holiday of your choice. Flights, accommodation, which is 4-star. We'll sort out the insurance as well. The partying, that's up to you. It happens from Monday. To sing along with Olivia Dean, So Easy to Fall in Love is next. How's it looking with traffic?
1: Southwest Travel
2: with Erin Rodarin. If you're travelling to this summer's big events, plan ahead at irishrail.ie.
3: In Kerry, traffic on the Clarny Bypass southbound is heavy from the Lewis Road Junction to Park Road roundabout. In Limerick, Bally Simon Road outbound is busy from the old Bally Simon Road Junction to Carrigass roundabout. And in Tip, the M8 northbound remains closed from Junction 7, Cashel North to Junction 6, Thurles, because of roadworks. So a diversion is in place there still.
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0: Swift, that is Anti-Hero on Spin, Summer's number one hit music station. 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We're all ready for more 10 Spin hits in a row. 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
0: 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You must be over 18. You need to be an adult. Entry in if you haven't entered yet this Friday, 3 o'clock. That's the cutoff. We do not take any more entries from 3 o'clock on Friday. If we call you back, we pick your number at random. Some people have missed the call the last few weeks. Please don't miss it. Answer within five rings. Tell us the cash total. Good luck. €303,000 is yours. Cause you treated me well before we fall even further. Let's get back into commercial free. Ten Spin hits around with the sound of Amble. They're on the way with The Swell next.
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20: I'm Katie. Here's what's happening. Tributes are being paid to a 16-year-old girl who died during a ladies' football final in Wexford last night. Aveen Clark was playing for Tamun Camross GAA Club in the girls' minor Division 6 Shield final when she collapsed. Local priest Father Robert Maguire says people are shocked.
21: Utter heartbreak and devastation in our community today as the news spread of Aveen's passing. Everybody is speaking about it. Everybody's heartbroken. Everybody is thinking about her family, her parents.
20: The list of back-to-school costs are putting huge pressure on families, according to Bernardo's.
22: And then we're also seeing other costs that are sort of creeping up, you know, school tours, extracurricular activities within schools, and in primary schools, classroom resources have begun to creep up over the last number of years.
20: Stephen Moffat with the Children's Charity says the average cost of a primary school uniform now is €125. It rises to an average of €203 for secondary school. Security costs could reach €20 million for the visit of US President Donald Trump, believed to cover 3 days in September. The trip will take in the Irish Open in Doonbeg, the US Embassy in Dublin, and a meeting with the Taoiseach, Micheál Martin. Reporter Ralph Regal says it will be all hands on deck when the US President arrives here on Air Force One.
23: It's going to be massive. There's a lot of awareness of the fact that there have been 3 assassination attempts against President Trump in less than 2 years. So I don't think anyone is taking any chances. The US Secret Service are already liaising with Gardaí.
20: Last month was the second hottest July in more than 125 years. It was also the driest July on record, with 20 stations experiencing absolute drought.
24: Cork Airport and Johnstown Castle County Wexford beat the all-time sunshine duration record for any month, with Johnstown Castle having the highest amount of sunshine, 332.4 hours.
20: That's climatologist Paul Murr. And Spider-Man Brand New Day has racked up $1 billion at the global box office in just 6 days. That's made it the second fastest movie of all time to reach that milestone.
25: I'm so fancy. Are you ready?
26: Whoa! The engine's smoking.
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20: Picking up with some breaking news, Celtic manager Martin O'Neill is in hospital after undergoing what the club is calling a small procedure. There is no further details of the 74-year-old's operation and he is expected to be released in the next day or two. In other news, Derry City have confirmed that they've parted ways with manager Tiernan Lynch. He joined from Irish League side Larne in November 2024. And Newcastle looks set to be losing their captain to Premier League champions Arsenal. A £75 million deal has been agreed for Bruno Guimaraes. Former manager Steve Bruce says his old club are in a state of turmoil.
29: It would be nice to see a little bit of clarity from Newcastle to come out and say this is what we're doing and blah, blah, blah. But it's difficult when you lose your best players.
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30: How's it going? It's Shannon here. First up, Naomi Watts has confirmed she voices Peter Parker's AI companion assist, Evie, in Spider-Man Brand New Day, which is a very cute reunion for Naomi and Tom Holland since she played his mom in his first ever film, Impossible. Moving along, Selena Gomez is saying goodbye to Wizards of Waverly Place.
0: This is it. This is the end of Wizards of Waverly Place, the end of Wizards Beyond Waverly Place, and it's really surreal to say that I'm done playing this character.
30: Elsewhere, Michelle Pfeiffer says she's done being a leading lady. Yep, she said she's learned to love sharing the spotlight and that she only wants to do ensemble pieces from now on. And finally, Ready Player 2 is officially in the works. And for more of the hottest trending stories, add Spin to your social feeds.
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2: With AirNav Ireland. Clear skies ahead. That's the forecast. Find your career at airnav.ie.
3: Lows of 7 degrees tonight.
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4: 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Ed and Katie in for Valerie. 7 a.m. heading into the weekend nearly. Let's win you 1,000 euro. We nearly got a winner yesterday on 54321. If you want to enter now to play, 087 7102103. 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

Outside. That is Animal, their latest on Spain, summer's number one hit music station, another 54 Ultra. Sabrina Carpenter is giving us a house tour, but funny enough, I don't think it's about a house after Road Model. 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

0: Prosper, that is For Your Mind, song 10 of your 10 spin hits row. I'm One Fitz. We got money to give away. This was our last winner of the cash machine.
1: Let's give you big money. 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
2: It's 200,000 euro.
1: It is! Congratulations, Megan!
2: I'm shaking. We just built a house. We're just in our new house about 2.5 years now. So still lots to do. I'm with a new baby. It'll come in great, hopefully.
1: New baby and 200,000 euro.
2: Oh my goodness, that's amazing. It doesn't feel real.
0: Details coming up, how you can scoop 303,000 euro on Friday's cash machine. 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
2: 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Took a while to get it on the airwaves. 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
1: Welcome on in. It's a weird one, Faye, because I know we had the bank holiday, but does it feel like a long week or is it just me?
21: It feels like a long week, but I was dying sick yesterday. That's why I wasn't in with ye. Blessing your voices, but the gorgeous Emer was joining ye. Was co-hosting with yourself?
1: Yes, Emer was in here last night. And,
21: I have one question.
1: Yeah.
21: Did you give away the secret scent?
1: We had a whole discussion on air, right, about how, right, Emer was not to, like, say anything, give any blessings, you know. I made a point that when Padraig was on last time, what happened when the secret scent was given away. So you'll be pleased to know there is still a garment on the table tonight with the secret scent.
21: That's
1: which we'll give you details
21: like
1: on in 10 minutes.
21: Yes, now I want to talk about what is something you wish you were taught when you were younger, okay? Because I turned around to my mother the other day about something that I'll tell you in just a bit. And I was like, why didn't you ever teach me that? Out of all the things you could have taught me, that's the one thing you should have taught me.
1: And this is the question we're asking you. What is something that you wish you were taught when you were younger? 087-711-1038. We'll jump into it after the 7-Up Megamix here on Spin.
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0: Wrapping up the 7 on Mega Mix, it's Spin with Jamie and Faye.
1: You! Now, Jamie, I want to talk about things, okay? I want to talk about things that I should have learned as a kid. Serious things, like tax and VAT and saving money, okay?
0: What a miserable childhood that would be.
1: Very, very true, okay? I'm talking more secondary school. I strongly believe that we were taught so much stupid stuff in school. Like Pythagoras' theorem. When have you used that?
0: I don't think I even knew what it was back then.
1: I still don't.
0: I still don't understand the basics, no.
1: I haven't an iota. But one thing I do know is that there's a lot of stuff that we should have been taught. Like VAT or like pensions. I know it sounds really, really boring, Jamie. Mm. But like, I don't know anyone my age unless they study pensions or study finance in some shape or form. Do they know about putting money into a pension or a VAT or like any of this stuff that's applicable to number one, people self-employed, or number two, just people in general who are like, yeah.
0: I feel like I got an email last week about like a pension thing, and I'm thinking to myself, I'm 27 going 28. Do we really need to be talking about pensions? Every time like it comes up to things like tax or whatever, it's just hard on my brain because I'm like, yeah. I'm like, We're obviously in the adult world now. These things are just way too difficult for me to even understand.
1: Way too much. And the older you get as well, I'm not saying we're old, but the older you get, the less you're able to retain.
0: I feel like in school, why don't we get taught things like how to drive a car, okay?
1: Yeah.
0: And more importantly, how to change a wheel. I've been in that situation, you know?
1: Completely. These are all the stuff that we should have been taught. The stuff that actually matter. Whereas instead, we were doing divisions and like, do you know, like also, surely they could have predicted that like something like AI was coming. So like, scratch the rest. Let's get to the good bits.
0: I just remember like learning about glacier river banks or whatever they're called in geography, but the rest of everything just escapes me.
1: Yeah,
0: unfortunately.
1: So much escaped me. All of the important stuff, guys, this is what we're talking about. What is something you wish you'd been taught when you were younger? Also, how to recognize an a-hole.
0: I feel like that just comes with life experience.
1: Okay. Well, this is what we're talking about, guys. What do you wish you'd been taught as a kid? 087 711 1038.

0: New from Beyonce, morning to you. It's Spin with Jamie and Faye. We're asking you the question, what is something that you wish you were taught when you were younger? And 087-711-1038.
1: I just wish that I was taught all the stuff that is like relevant, okay? Like, I moved house recently. I cannot put up a picture for my life.
0: Okay, wait, hold on. A picture.
1: Yeah.
0: A picture.
1: Why are you laughing?
0: No, but you know, it's funny because I always think when I go to put a nail through a wall, is there a wire behind this wall? Is there a pipe? You know, how do you know these things? That's a good one.
1: Exactly. So my brother was able to drill holes. He was able to hang pictures. He was able to put up the lights, like lights.
0: Who taught him how to do that?
1: My dad obviously taught him, but like, why didn't he teach me?
0: Yeah, but is it
1: a
0: case, right? Because my younger brother is the same. He knows how to do all these things, but I just was never arsed to know how to do it. So are we really the problem? Are we the problem?
1: No, because I think we are the problem. Because I think if someone had shown me when I was younger, I wouldn't have taken any heat. But for some reason, well, my brother was probably always made do all the jobs like that.
0: I tried to hang a picture before in, anyway, there was a bit of drywall and I ended up cracking the whole thing because you're supposed to do it a particular way, apparently. Hillary said, wish I was taught about taxes and PRSI.
1: Oh, yeah.
0: Gross earnings, How to open a bank account, How to apply for a mortgage. Look.
1: All of those things, though, they're all so important and no one even talks about them.
0: I wish that in school we were taught, like, going back to when we were younger, it doesn't have to be necessarily in school, but, like, coding as an essential thing. To be, like, to be able to enter into the computer world, but even though a lot of programmers would say now that AI is taking their jobs and things.
1: That's very niche though, Jamie. I don't think that needs
0: to be
1: taught.
0: But tech is the big thing, you know what I mean?
1: Yeah, I know. But like, I think tax is huge. General saving.
0: Yeah.
1: Like general, like we should have done a class and been like, okay, let's just say you make 28,000 a year, you make 30,000 a year.
0: Yeah.
1: This is how much you need to spend each month or each week to be able to save X, Y, and Z so that you can then hopefully and somewhat put away money for a mortgage.
0: I remember back in 2012, I think when I started secondary school, we had a business teacher because I think you had to do business from first to third year.
1: Yeah, you did, yeah.
0: And our business teacher told us about Bitcoin and she was like, this is the thing.
1: Yeah.
0: If you're not investing in this, and we're obviously like, get a load of this guy.
1: Yeah.
0: I wonder what she's up to now.
1: She's living off in a hole somewhere in some castle, I'd say.
0: Yeah, well for some. This is what we're talking about right now.
1: What do you wish you were taught when you were younger? Personally, anything about saving or applying for a mortgage, let us know what you think. 087-711-1038.
0: Secret Sound details on the way after. Sonny Federa right here on

0: Femi, the Kid Leroy Noble on Spin, Summer's number one hit music station with Jamie and Fame. We still have a Garmin up for grabs.
1: We sure do. The secret sound was not guessed yesterday. Thank God, says I. I thought you'd give it away.
0: No. Thank God, says I. Otherwise, I would have been in massive trouble.
1: You would have been in the dog house, Jamie Maguire. Yeah.

0: The secret sound is still a very much secret. We want to give away a Garmin Vivo 6 Active. Is it 6 or 7?
1: 6.
0: I didn't mean that now. I didn't mean that in the 6, 7 thing. But 6, 7. Okay, so basically, this is what the secret sound is. We want to give away that this evening. Text us to 087-711-1038 with your guesses. Now, do have a look on the website at all them incorrect guesses.
1: Yeah, well, we play it like 3 times in a row just to kind of get it into your brain. Uno. Dos. Tres. You know what to do. Yeah, trois. French, Spanish, all the same thing.
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1: This is Jamie and Faye. Secret Sound.
0: Well, like you mentioned a few minutes ago, it wasn't given away yesterday, so I think you need to bring the charm, Faye, the good luck buzz, and we need to give it away tonight.
2: I don't know if I have it, but fingers crossed, they do have it. So basically, the secret sound has not been guessed yet, okay? Now, it's been sitting here for about a month.
0: Too many years,
2: about a month and a half. Garmin Vivo 6 Active, it's sitting here, we're looking at it, we want to give it away. This is what the secret sound is. What do you think that is? If you think you know, have a look online at the incorrect guesses and then text us to 0877 111038.
0: Yep, Mark's on the phone. How are you, man?
3: All good, yourself?
2: We're great. Now, we're hoping you've had a chance to hear our secret sound over the course of the last few days.
3: Yeah.
2: Fab. Jamie's going to play that sound again. Fingers crossed you correctly guess it and we'll be giving you a Garmin Vivo 6 Active.
3: Lovely.
0: There we go, Mark. The floor is yours. What do you think that it is?
3: Is it a zip on a boo?
2: Ooh, great guess. Let's hope it's the right guess. Let's see, Jamie.
0: Right, let's find out.
2: Oh, it's not, Mark. I'm sorry about
0: great
2: that.
0: Great guess, though.
2: Thank you so much.
3: No worries, no
2: for
3: worries.
2: Coming on. You're not limited to a guess. Bye now.
3: Thanks, bye-bye.
0: Thanks, Mark. We'll chat to you later. Look, a great guess.
2: Yeah,
0: just
2: great
0: not
2: guess.
0: The one we're looking for.
2: Yeah, not the right guess. Now we will be making the call again at 9:05, roughly 9:06. So keep the phones on. We'll be giving someone a call and get the guesses in to 0877 111038.
0: Yes, again, that sounds like Faye said a moment ago. Go and check out all the incorrect guesses over on the Spin website. New from Gorgon City, Oracle. 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

0: much news in the world of entertainment, especially in Irish entertainment. Plans for Cillian Murphy and Yvonne McGuinness's cinema in County Kerry have been approved. Now, if you didn't know, this cinema has been a huge cultural hub for the Dingle Peninsula since for years, and it sadly kind of went into closing during COVID-19. So the artist Yvonne McGuinness and actor, as we all know, Cillian Murphy from, you know,
1: Stranger Things.
0: Is that Stranger Things?
1: No, it's not Stranger Things. Peaky Blinders.
0: I was like, have I been living under a rock? I've gotten the green light anyways to transform the historic Phoenix Cinema in Dingle into a new arts and cultural centre after an planning permission for the project. The redevelopment of the landmark building had initially been approved by Kerry County Council earlier this year, but the decision was appealed by several local residents, Jamie, which to me is mad. It was basically over concerns including the scale of the development, parking and a mix of uses proposed for the site. I personally am all in awe and in approval for a cultural hub in Dingle.
1: There was a bit of back and forth about this a few months back, because I think there, I don't know if the planning was originally rejected, but I think some locals had an issue with it, but then other people are making the point like, we're looking for these cultural hubs. We're looking for things or places to go.
0: I feel like they were just being Karens about it. Basically, in a statement shared by McGuinness and Murphy and the Phoenix team, they said they were delighted that planning permission had now been granted. We're excited about the opportunities the space will create for both the people of Dingle and the wider Irish arts community. There's a photograph attached in this article, Jamie, and it looks fabulous. It really, really does.
1: I was wondering, Faye, why he chose Kerry particularly, because I think he's from Cork originally,
0: yeah,
1: isn't he?
0: Yeah, he is from Cork. Yeah, I don't know. Now,
1: it says on this article, it says he'd been visiting the Phoenix since his childhood during family holidays in West Kerry. Is there a place, Faye, from your childhood that you'd like, if you had the quid in a few years' time, you'd go back and you'd reopen it, or you'd redesign it, or you'd kind of imagine it?
0: I don't know. I like Cork is for me is somewhere special. I used to always go down in Ballinasbittle and like Kinsale. So I loved down there, but there's no particular place that's closed down that I know of anyways that I'd love to reopen. The only thing though is Dingle, this cinema and this kind of space was the cultural hub for the Dingle Peninsula Film Festival, the Dingle International Film Festival, which was huge. And basically, since COVID-19, it kind of stopped. So I feel like he saw this lost opportunity and was like, we need to pop a bit more money into it and get it back up on its feet.
1: I have a pitch for you. So there used to be this place in Skerries in Dublin, right? Yeah. It was called Bob's Amusements, right?
0: Okay.
1: So it was this like little amusement park at the back of Skerries near the beach. Now, I drove past it during the last summer and Bob has closed the amusement park. But the mini Ferris wheel is still outside. So if we can get a few people together, we can make this happen again.
0: Make it happen. I don't have the money, but I'll try.
2: Here we go. Jamie and Faye are on spin. You're in your

0: Gracie Abrams, Look at My Life on Summer's number one hit music station. It's Spin with Jamie and Faye, and it could be your very lucky day this coming Friday.
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0: Welcome on back in.
2: What is happening, Jamie? Jamie, it's been a weird week. I just feel like the time has flown. I don't know where the time's going. Summer's kind of already, it feels like it's kind of done.
0: It's funny because every day being in here on the night show and we have the window right beside us,
2: yeah,
0: we look at the clock and we see it getting darker,
2: yeah,
0: and darker and darker. Yeah. But let's not talk about the negatives.
2: That's so negative.
0: How about we talk about the positives?
2: It's getting darker and darker and darker.
0: And I'm not talking about outside.
2: No.
0: We have a Garmin Vivo Active 6 on the table with the secret sound. Details on that in about 10 minutes time.
2: Yes, and we have the one and only Cameron Watson, who's coming in live into the studio to chat to us all about making music, absolutely killing it in the music scene, and he's going to be at EP.
0: Yeah, electric picnic, yeah, at the terminal.
2: I can't pronounce it.
0: I started calling him Carmen there just a moment ago. Cameron will be popping in to chat about it for his Florence role, hanging out to dry. It's Jamie and Faye with you on Spin this evening.

0: Ireland's number one hit music station. You're on Spin with Jamie and Faye. You might know him from songs like this. Irish DJ producer Callum Watson is in studio with us. What's going on, man?
1: What's happening? How are you?
2: We're great. Thank you so much for taking the time and popping in to chat to us in a studio in the flesh. Now, firstly, I have to say a huge, huge congratulations to you. Kisses has absolutely exploded. Has it sunk in yet? You know how massive this tune is?
1: I don't think it's ever going to sink in.
2: Really?
1: What that record did. Yeah, Brit nominated, top five in multiple charts.
2: I
1: like,
2: know.
1: Just nuts, you know?
3: 600,000 sales, I saw the plaque last week. Is that right?
1: Yeah, actually, double it, yeah. 1.2 million.
2: Oh, we love to see it. And did you expect this song was going to be as big as what
1: you
2: were in the process of creating it?
1: Like, that's what I mean. Like, when I got sent the record, it was catchy. I knew it was good, but I never, ever in a million years would have expected it to do what it did. You know what I mean?
2: Wow.
1: It was just nuts what happened to it, yeah.
2: And I want to ask just a little bit of a backstory to how you got to right here, right now. Like, what was the process like growing up? Were you involved in music? Did you play any instruments? You know, was it just you were fiddling away with stuff on the computer?
1: My dad was a hip hop producer in his day. Now, he wasn't professional. He just loved doing it, you know. So he had the studio equipment, he had like makeshift speakers, he had a little computer, and I just went out one day and I said, you know what, I'm bored of the Xbox, I'm gonna have a go at this now, you know.
2: Cool.
4: And what equipment did your dad have?
1: What's that one? It has like 15 second sample time and
4: like an ASR 10 or
1: no? He's gonna kill me for not remembering the name.
2: I don't even know what Jamie's listening out here.
4: An Akai sampler, like something.
1: Like this is like one of the first ever samplers. Like, you had 10 seconds to sample and then you had to stop and then 10 more seconds. Oh, what's the name? He's gonna kill me for not knowing.
2: No, he actually is. So you can get back to it.
1: Oh, that's gonna wreck my head.
2: And you're self-employed, like, you know what I mean?
1: Yeah.
2: Like, how do you go about the process? Do you treat it like a 9-to-5 job with it, or do you wait for the inspiration to just arrive?
1: It's actually a good question, because it's something that I'm kind of battling with at the moment. It's like, you do have to look at it like it's a job, you know? Like, as much as it doesn't have the ordinary like factors,
2: of course
1: I still have to make sure I wake up every day and get music, because people are waiting for more music.
2: Yeah,
1: you know?
2: I know.
1: Just all the boring admin stuff, especially with the label now.
2: Yeah.
1: No one told me about the amount of admin that goes into that, you know?
4: Man, look, it's not all fun and games. There is a lot of hard work that goes into this. We were chatting off here between a few of us, and you were telling us that, like, you described yourself as, like, what'd you say, a gaming nerd? And
1: you said
4: production and gaming come hand in hand. So how did you get introduced to, like, FL or Ableton, or how did you dive into the world of music production then?
1: So, it goes back to my dad again. Like, he had all this equipment out in a little shed where he works full time. He has his full setup there. He's a graphic designer, you know.
2: Cool.
1: So he had, like, beside his actual iMac that he makes all his graphics on, there was speakers as well. So it was just what you needed to make tunes, you know. But I was a big gamer. I still am. I don't have as much time for it anymore, but I loved gaming, and I'd spend hours and hours and hours doing it. I didn't go to school much in TY. I spent the whole thing gaming. Now, in fairness, I played at a competitive level. I won a couple of tournaments on Fortnite and stuff. Which
2: no
1: is
2: way!
1: Funny. Yeah.
2: But, you ever think about doing the streaming?
1: That's what I was convinced I was going to be full time.
2: Like,
1: yeah,
2: what is it called? Twitch?
1: Twitch.
2: I'm not in the know
1: still,
2: now, so excuse
1: I'm still
2: me.
1: One day going to do it. I definitely am. I promise myself.
2: You should, because you have the following online and everything.
4: Also, music producers are doing that now. T-Pain is now a gaming guy on Twitch as well, and there's obviously a market.
1: That's what I think it's quite cool, because there is definitely a connection there between gaming and music production. It's quite a nerdy thing to do, you know, learn how to, because it's very technical to learn how to produce, you know.
4: Talking to people about compressors and things like that. And like, bro, what are you talking about?
1: It's the same for gaming, you know. When you meet people, there's that instant click when they know what you know, you know.
2: Yeah.
1: It's nerdy, but I love it.
4: We'll be back with Cameron Watson in just a moment on Spin.
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0: Kid. Easy does it on Summer's number one hit music station. It's Spin with Jamie and Faye, and we're live in studio with Irish DJ and producer Cameron Watson.
1: And I have to say, now you got to play the Three Arena last year alongside the legend MK himself. Yeah. We actually interviewed him prior to him going on to
0: He's not a big chatter fan, is he?
1: No, not as chatty as you. But anyways, what was this experience like? Did you meet him? This is a huge milestone in your career. You know, the Three Arena.
2: Yeah,
1: wow.
2: Yeah, no, it was nuts. I couldn't believe when I got the booking. Yeah, I did a few jumping jacks in my bed.
1: I can imagine.
2: But I didn't get to meet MK that night, but I actually met him before in... I don't know who was playing, but I was backstage in the Academy in Dublin, and he just popped in out of nowhere.
1: Yeah.
2: I don't know if he was playing, but he wasn't playing, no. But no. Yeah, I met him there, and he was quite cool. Mm. Now, he was very drunk, but he was cool.
1: Okay.
2: he's a cool guy.
1: Yeah.
0: Moving on to the new single, Secrets, which is obviously blowing up. We have it on repeat on the Spin playlist.
1: We do, I'm obsessed.
0: But this is the first release on Rigged Records, which is your new record label, which we kind of chatted on a moment ago. So just kind of getting into that for a moment. Going from the majors, starting your own record label, you described it as hard work there a moment ago. What was the, where was the drive coming from to start this label and, you know, releasing Secrets on it as your first track?
2: So Secrets has been on the hard drive for, I want to say, nearly 3 years now. I made it like a long time ago, but that was an era of me making music where I felt like I was making stuff that really was true to how I feel about music. I love putting emotion in dance music. I love being able to... Someone can listen to it if they're crying. Someone can listen to it when they're on a late night drive. But it can also be blared in a nightclub, you know? I think that's something beautiful about doing that. And I wanted to bring that back into my music. Because like I said, I felt like I kind of lost myself in throughout the whole run of Kisses. I was trying to, you know, maybe follow up and get this big next hit, you know? But that's not what music's about. You have to make music from the heart. It's a form of art, you know?
0: Well, look, judging by the monthly Spotify listeners of 5 million, I think
2: you're
0: pretty good, bro. And this track is an absolute banger.
2: Yeah.
0: Like last year, I beat the Australian New Zealand Greenfields Longitude. What's been a standout for you so far?
2: I did love my time in Ibiza. You meet amazing people over there.
1: Did you do a residency there?
2: Yeah, Eden Nightclub. Yeah, it was great. Yeah, but the beautiful thing about Ibiza is I feel like everyone's on that island for music.
1: Yeah.
2: You meet people who are just so like-minded, and it's just such a good vibe off everyone on that island, you know? I made some very good friends, met some cool artists.
1: I can imagine.
2: But in terms of shows... Longitude, I just love playing Longitude. Yeah, it's just
1: hopefully
2: an amazing crowd.
1: Back next year
2: But I'm looking forward to Electric Picnic. I haven't played. So, yeah, debuting coming at the end of the month.
1: Where can we find you on the EP stage?
2: Terminus.
1: Woo!
2: Terminus, on the Sunday. Yeah, I can't wait.
1: Hopefully, I'll be there. I do want to ask as well, though, regards your label, are you hoping to bring on other artists as well? Or
2: Yeah, 100%. So, for now, I'm going to grow it. I want to get to a stage where it's fair to give these artists a platform, because there'd be no point in me doing it now. I want to get it to a point where, you know, the label's nice and established, and then I can give them an even greater platform, you know?
0: Yeah, 100%.
2: So it's only fair to the artists, you know? So, but absolutely, yeah. It's a platform I want to give to upcoming artists and a platform where they have freedom to release anything they like, you know?
0: Incredible. Just you mentioned Ibiza a moment ago, and you said you met some really interesting people. Who's the most interesting person you've ever met then on this journey so far?
1: Besides ourselves, of course.
2: Yeah, you know? I was just about to say, my interaction with Kemo was cool. I've had a few with him now, but like, I obviously looked up to him. Like, I'm listening to him since I'm about 11 years old.
1: I know.
2: And
1: he's great.
2: When I got to meet him, it was at one of the Brits after parties.
1: Wow.
2: And he was just really cool. He was real, something warm about him, you know, very welcoming.
0: Yeah.
2: And, he gave me great advice that night as well. I was kind of asking him, you know, questions about like directions I should go in, and he was just so open about the advice he was giving me. You know, he was very direct, and there was no like beating around the bush. There was no nothing generic about it. You know,
0: is there a dream collaboration before we wrap this up?
2: Kemma or for Calvin Harris, to me, you know, that's the goat of dance music, so I'd love to collab with the Calvin. Yeah,
1: no doubt that will happen.
0: One and only Cameron Watson, thank you for coming in. Congrats on the new release, Secrets.
2: Thank you so much, guys, appreciate it.
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0: Joel Corey Whisper on Summer's number one hit music station. Spin with Jamie and Faye. We still have a garment that we want to give away.
1: Yes.
0: It is happening again. Just after 9 p.m. this evening, we have a garment on the table ready to give to you with the secret sound.
1: Yes, and we really do want to give it away tonight. So let's make that happen. Let's make tonight the night. And I mean that.
0: It sounds like Pitbull lyrics. Let's make tonight the night.
1: I kind of cringed when I said that.
0: No,
1: I feel like I was a bit too
0: full
1: on.
0: You shouldn't. I feel like this is the type of energy we need to be bringing to the secret sound because it's going on too long now. Let's be honest. Come on, let's give it away.
1: It's dragging out. Jamie, play that sound. What do you think that is? If you think you know, just take a guess. Any guess to 087 711 1038.
0: Any more Pitbull quotes or any of that type of energy
1: we
0: bring to the table?
1: Oh, God.
0: Okay, let's go. The sound one more time. Like Faye said as well, like there, all the incorrect guesses are up there on the Spin website, 087 711 103. And okay.
1: Let's go.
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0: Summer's number one hit music station, Spin with Jamie and Faye. Do you know the way on the show, Faye, we usually have that segment, What Would We Do, where people give us their dilemmas and things like that?
1: Yeah.
0: I came across this on Irish Reddit, and I feel like this is one of those dilemmas that I would have hoped we would have gotten in to the show, but we didn't. Okay. It landed on Reddit all the same. So listen, male, 34 years of age, living in Ireland, doesn't say specifically where, but a very interesting story. It says, I've been a plumber for over 10 years. Recently, I've expressed the interest of my family to switch careers to become a PT. My partner thinks it's a bad idea as we're saving for a mortgage, but barely acknowledges the fact that I'm so unhappy with what I'm currently doing. I feel like I'm on the verge, he says, I feel like we're on the verge of splitting up if I do make this move. But obviously, I need to think about my own happiness, even if that means she's not a part of that. Obviously, starting a new career and going from scratch means money may be tight for a while, but it's something I really feel that I want to do or I'll regret it forever. Am I making a mistake? It reads.
1: 100% not.
0: No, I don't think so.
1: I think if you're that unhappy that you feel like you need to change career, then that's something that can be done and it's very accessible. And like, look, if you work hard enough at anything, you can make it happen.
0: For sure. I feel like some people have this real toxic mindset once you get to like 28, 29, 30, 31.
1: That's it. You're done.
0: You can't do anything else. I had a friend, right, who ended up being made redundant from his job, okay? Yeah. He went and studied to become a counsellor.
1: Wow.
0: And he said it was something that he always wanted to do, but obviously the being comfortable in the job and knowing, you know, there is bills that have to be paid and like, what do you do in that situation?
1: Yeah, I know. But like, equally, there's always bills that are going to have to be paid.
0: Mm.
1: I think you will find a way, you know, whether that means giving up something. Like, I do feel like you're not going to get anywhere great unless you give up something. Is that kind of wishy-washy?
0: Yeah. No, it's not. There's, like, something has to give.
1: You have to sacrifice something in order to get something else.
0: Whether that's the relationship that you're talking about, whether it's that, you know, putting off getting a mortgage for 2 years, whatever it may be. Why is everybody in such a rush? I feel like, is it because we're living in the Instagram world where we're seeing the pictures of people putting up sets of keys and things like that? Or ultimately, just looking around your friend group and thinking, well, that person has it figured out and I don't know where I'm at either.
1: Yeah, I just don't think there needs to be this big pressure. But it's obviously different if you have kids. I don't know. I think that there's always time to change career path if you're very unhappy in what you're currently doing.
0: I also know this fella, right? He was working as a carer for a couple of years and now he is an electrician. But I look at his Instagram and I'm like, you definitely shouldn't be an electrician. So what am I, what am I? You know what I mean?
2: Here we go. Jamie and Faye are on Spin.
3: You're number

0: Let's hear what's going on.
1: Speaking of gossip, I feel like this is nothing but gossip. So,
2: okay, go.
1: Maura Higgins has revealed the one dancer she won't pair with on Dancing with the Stars US.
2: No.
1: I think it's incredible. We only mentioned this recently. It is incredible the fact that we have an Irish lady on Dancing with the Stars, the US version.
2: It's huge. She is popping off in the States. Like, she has broken America. This is huge, Jamie.
1: But equally, I could have seen her, Faye, like, pairing up with Paddy over here and doing, like, you know, Dancing with the Stars in Ireland. You know what I mean?
2: I know. It could have gone both ways for her, but she just catapulted. I don't really know how it catapulted. Like, what was the turning moment for her that broke her from the UK? Because she definitely had broke UK, but she had broken America.
1: I think when she went over to present Love Island All Stars,
2: yeah,
1: I feel
2: right.
1: Like before that, she kind of slightly was kind of fizzling out, but that really just regenerated her whole career. And now she's more probably known now as a presenter than like an ex-former Love Islander. Do you know what I mean?
2: Completely. I think people in the States would even know her as a personality rather than a Love Island star.
1: Which is incredible. Speaking to E! News, she said she will be remaining fiercely loyal to her best pal and former contestant Brooks Nader, who dated dancer on the show Gleb Shevchenko. She said, "I'd be happy to dance with anyone but Gleb. That's only because I'm loyal to my friend Brooke." Now she continued on, "I don't really like the way he speaks about women. I don't really want to spend all my time with someone like that." I'm like, no thank you. She also added, speaking to the Daily Mail, now Gleb obviously came out, he gave a bit of a response.
2: Yeah.
1: I don't know who this dude is.
2: But I think the
1: Americans must know who he is. He said, "Until I was asked to comment on this story, I genuinely never heard of this girl, Maura. So I'm certainly not going to lose any sleep over the opinions of someone I've never met. It's odd to publicly attack someone you've never even met. But if that's how she wants to make headlines before the show starts, that's her choice. I'll stay focused and leave the unnecessary drama to everyone else," he added. Jesus Christ.
2: The drama. I might watch the show.
1: But you know
2: I
1: what?
2: I might watch the show.
1: Is this part of why she is that big name? She knows how to make those headlines.
2: I think it is, Jamie. I think she knows what she's doing.
1: And now we're obviously going to watch the show.
3: Here we go. Jamie and Faye are on spin.
0: You're number one.

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2: Yes, all you need to do, guys, is text SPIN to 57557. 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
16: We want to help you have a really good, positive Wednesday, and also a Garmin in your back pocket or on your wrist.
2: Sometimes I think, Jamie, we're too nice here, you know? Sometimes I feel bad if I say something, and then I'm like, do you know what? No, we're too sound here.
16: Do you know what I feel horrible when we're doing the secret sound and we ring someone, and we're like, oh, what would you do with it? And they tell us this big, like, beautiful life story.
2: Yeah.
16: And then we have to tell them
2: wrong. Oh no, it's not the right, but you're not limited to one guess. Oh, it's awful. But lads, we can't just give it away, okay? Because the thing is, our boss actually knows what it is.
16: Mm.
2: We've told him.
16: Yeah.
2: So therefore, we will get the boot. And I need to pay the rent.
16: Yes, that's very true.
2: You know.
16: I live at home in my mom's house. She can't really get rid of me just yet, I suppose. I'm only 27.
2: She probably wants to though, Jamie.
16: She probably wants for a long time. But that ain't happening at the moment. This is the secret sound that could bag you a Garmin Vivo Active 6.
2: Get those guesses into 0877111038.
16: And we might buzz you in a moment. Jazzy, Invisible. It's Jamie and Faye with you on Spin.

0: Femi, the Kid, Leroy Noble on Summer's number one hit music station. It's Spin with Jamie and Faye, and a Garmin is still up for grabs. The final time this evening to get your hands all over a Garmin Vivo Active 6.
1: Yes, I have the toes crossed, my arse crossed, my hair crossed.
0: Anything you can possibly name, it's crossed. Come on, like, or I think this is now, at the end of this week, I think it's officially a month now that we've been doing the secret sound again.
1: So it's time to give it away. Mm-hmm. You know what I mean? It actually is. Week one, it's never time. Week one and a half, it's never really time.
0: Yeah.
1: Now it's starting to, get real.
0: Well, Faye's just happy the fact that it wasn't given away last night, because unfortunately I made the grave mistake last time when someone sent in the right answer of calling them back when you were off for a day.
1: You could have just not answered the phone. You could have just not answered the phone. Anyways,
0: there
1: guys.
0: Was part of me last time that actually considered not ringing the person, even though I knew they were right.
1: But
0: just away
1: fair,
0: for a day.
1: They would have gotten picked then, because they would have been like, I guessed that and you just didn't read my text message.
0: Fair enough. Ursula's on the phone. Ursula, how are you?
2: I'm good. How are you?
1: We're great, Ursula. What do you think that sound is now that's been wrecking the country's brain? It's the secret sound. Jamie has it here. He's going to play the sound for you once again.
0: Oh, let me press the right button. There you go, Ursula. The floor is yours. What do you reckon it is?
2: I actually thought it was a bit of Velcro, but then I actually thought it was a zip-off a coat or a jacket or something.
0: All right, okay. So do you want me to, we'll lock in those boat guesses. Either the zip of a Velcro or the zip of a jacket. Let's find out if they are the right answers. Ursula, it's not, but it's a great guess.
1: Keep guessing as well. You're not limited to one guess. Thank you so much for coming on.
2: Thank you.
0: Thanks, Ursula. Chat to you later. Well, look, a great guess, but I'm not the one that we were looking for to wrap it up.
1: Maybe tomorrow night, 7 p.m. tomorrow evening, Thursday evening, we could be giving away that secret sound. Keep guessing, lads. Come on, 087-711-1038.
0: There you go.
3: Here we go. 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

0: Been with Jamie and Faye. I want to ask you the question, what are some traits in other people, right? I guess I'm phrasing this wrong. What I'm trying to say is, what are the worst traits that you hate to see in other people?
1: How long do you have?
0: I have about as long as this radio show is. But
1: okay, let's deep dive into this, Jamie, because it's like you've spoken to me.
0: Well, yeah, well, go on.
1: You have.
0: The floor is yours. Yeah, I have spoken. Quite literally, sorry. Actually, yeah.
1: It's like you knew what I was thinking. Mm. I have a lot of opinions on this. I think stinginess, and what I mean stingy is like tightness, is one of mine. I had an instant recently where someone asked for an outrageous amount of money. Like, I'm talking like 20 cents.
0: From
1: 27 cents.
0: From you or like someone you know?
1: From a friend of mine. And I was with my friend when they asked for this. And I just was in awe of the tightness.
0: The economy isn't that bad. We were asking for 20 cents,
1: nah,
0: lads. Come on.
1: Nah. 27 cents, sorry, what? Jamie. 27, to be exact.
0: Oh, sorry, don't forget the 7. It's that
1: seven.
0: Important.
1: I said to them, do you know what? I was like, do you know what you do now? Send them back 22 and see if they look for the other 4, is it? 2, 3, 4, 5, 6, 5.
0: Well, some people will say, well, it's just principle. And I'm like, no, it's just being a bloody tight arse.
1: You're just being tight arse, love. You're being a tight arse. I just, those type of people really bother me. Yeah. I just think there's no need at all to be that mean in life.
0: Yeah, well, I would completely agree. So my trait is, my missus said to me the other day, like, one trait she hates in me. We're going away in a couple of days.
1: Yeah.
0: I haven't booked accommodation. I've nothing sorted, right? But I'm of the mindset of, it'll be grand. We'll figure it out. One time, I booked accommodation on the runway to walk onto the airplane. I got it sorted. Because why worry about these things? Why not be open to the adventure? But she says that unorganization, when it comes to things like that, is something that really bothers her.
1: That would really bother me.
0: I know it would bother you.
1: You know me well enough now, Jamie, to know that would really bother me. But am I going out with someone who's really like you in that sense? Yes.
0: Yeah, and I think he's a beautiful man. And I see absolutely no issues with either of us carrying on like that, you know?
1: Yeah, he's a beautiful person inside and out. But boy, God, that boy cannot plan for his life, and I find that, but it's not a deal breaker for me. Do you know what I mean? I'm obviously
0: too handsome for it to be a deal breaker.
1: Far too handsome. Yeah.
0: Hi, Barry, if you're listening. You know what? One thing though, I feel like is a real trait that I hate to see in people. I call them harmless fibbers, right?
1: Okay. Yes.
0: They just lie about things, right? It might not even be a big thing, but you just know whatever the waffle that's coming out of their mouth is, it's a lie.
1: Yeah.
0: I hate that.
1: I have caught out people in my life who are genuinely such lovely souls.
0: Yeah.
1: But they've lied about things. So like, usually it's about when you're meeting up.
0: Yeah.
1: Can't meet up. I'm meeting this person X, Y, and Z. I have to mind my granny or something like that.
0: Mm.
1: And then you find out indirectly that they're just flat out lying about it. Now,
0: you caught somebody out actually in person doing this before.
1: I met their boyfriend in Domino's. And I met the boyfriend because I was supposed to meet up with her.
0: Yeah.
1: And she lied and said she couldn't. She was sick. But then she was with her boyfriend. Now, to be fair, she could have been sick with her boyfriend. But like, come on. Like, do you know, just... And the boyfriend didn't know, so the boyfriend just was like, oh, I'm heading over to X, Y, and Z's house.
0: He hung her out to dry.
1: Yeah, he hung her out. For sure, he didn't know, bless him, like, do you know? But I just
0: trouble.
1: Was like, why are you fibbing, like? Do you know what I mean? There's no need. There's no need. Just say, you know, like, be honest. Be like, look, I'm not feeling it today.
0: Yeah, totally. That's okay,
1: you know,
0: as well.
1: Yeah.
0: Because one of the things I do as well is that when it comes to work, I try to be as punctual as possible, right? I'll try show
1: you're
0: up
1: very
0: early.
1: Punctual.
0: But in my private life, if I say to someone, I'll meet you at 8 o'clock, it could be 9:30. It just happens. I don't know what it is.
1: See, that would annoy me.
0: Yeah,
1: now.
0: I know, completely. But this is what we're asking you. What is a trait that you hate to see in other people? 087-711-1038. It's Jamie and Faye with you here on Spin.

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1: Yes, and life-changing money. 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
0: 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It's Trapped. 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
1: The gossip. Let's hear what's going on.
0: Here's what's going on. I didn't even know that Gigi Hadid and Bradley Cooper were dating. Did you know that?
3: Where have you been living, my love?
0: Did you know that?
3: A big fat rock.
0: Oh, the biggest rock, apparently. Now, reports have claimed that Gigi Hadid and Bradley Cooper secretly married in New York last month. After nearly 3 years together. In my head, I was still thinking, oh yeah, she did break up with Zayn Malik. You know, I know.
3: Oh my God! Yeah, I forgot about that.
0: They have a son together.
3: They do. Can't remember his name, but yeah, they do have a son together. No, I saw this as well, Jamie. Now there's sparks, rumors. I don't know.
0: Sparks is what the key word, the buzzword they always use. Sparks.
3: Allegedly, apparently, nonetheless. She has a ring on her finger. Now it's not anything to write home about. It could, like, what I think is it could be a promise ring.
0: Okay.
3: Because he is one too, and like her ring is nothing to write home about. Sorry, I know, is that really bad? I'm not going to get hate over
0: it. No, you're not going to get hate over it. I feel like in the celebrity world, we're so used to seeing these big blasé diamonds.
3: But
0: you
3: it's
0: know?
3: Giving promise ring.
0: Okay, promise
3: Sorry,
0: ring.
3: Sorry, it's giving promise ring. It's not giving wedding ring.
0: Do you feel like, can I ask you a question, are promise rings meaningful?
3: Yeah.
0: Okay.
3: I do.
0: Should you feel bad if you gave someone a promise ring and then it didn't work out?
3: No, because I lost a promise ring. So I'm not one to, like, I'm on your team.
0: All right,
3: I'm
0: fair enough.
3: Side,
0: okay,
3: yeah,
0: at least I feel a little bit less bad now.
3: I think they could be...
0: Well, this is what it says, Faith. This is the rumors gain momentum after the couple were photographed in Paris wearing matching gold rings, the ones we're talking about. Yeah. On their wedding fingers, though, this is the part where we're like...
3: Yeah, I think it could be, it's probably true.
0: But you mentioned something there about the promise rings. Do you wear a promise ring on your wedding finger?
3: No, I think that's bad luck.
0: Is that bad luck?
3: I think that's very bad luck. I wouldn't do that now.
0: Because sometimes I wear cheap jewelry, like a cheap ring on my ring finger, and people always say to me, oh, that's bad luck. But then I'm like,
3: maybe
0: what
3: it doesn't
0: if I don't
3: count
0: make
3: it if
0: married?
3: It's cheap.
0: Yeah, maybe it doesn't count if it's cheap. Anyway, that's the crack.
2: Here we go. Jamie and Faye are on Spin.
1: You're number

0: for Ultra Talk to you on Spin with Jamie and Faye, bringing our voices down, changing
1: it's
0: the mood.
1: Bedtime stories, and it's dark out, lads.
0: Oh, lads, don't say
1: it's
0: that.
1: Well,
0: now.
1: And truly dark, which means we're back in action. It felt wrong doing bedtime stories during the summer when it was bright out. It just felt like it didn't really hit the same, I will say.
0: There was a couple of nights where we were like, why are we doing this? But also, it's like, hey, it's a good part of the show. We don't really want to get rid of it either, you know what I mean?
1: Yeah, great segment. Sorry for speaking over to you there, Jamie.
0: No, sorry. I feel like we're both, you know, getting a little bit tired now.
1: Yeah.
0: We've actually been here all day in the spin towers.
1: We've been here so long. It's been like they won't let us out.
0: There's just like a guard at the door making sure we don't leave. With Bedtime Stories, we take three random sentences, we give it to AI,
1: yeah,
0: and we ask it to create a bedtime story.
1: I'm excited for tonight. I missed last night because I was sick. So what is tonight?
0: What was stopping you from putting on the radio and listening as you went to a slumber, a peaceful
1: Jamie,
0: slumber?
1: The last thing, I want to be doing. Do you think me, sick, on a day off?
0: Yeah.
1: Gee, the last thing now I'd be doing is turn on the radio to listen to you. Like, that would make me more sick. Do you know what I mean?
0: I'm joking. So what we're going to do, take three random sentences, give it to AI. The three random sentences for this evening are, Faye has a secret, it's that dot dot dot.
1: I do.
0: The second secret.
1: I'm not coming out. I'm still straight.
0: Not yet, lads. That's for tomorrow's episode. Joking. The second sentence. There was breaking news. Dot dot dot. It was that Faye came out. And the last.
1: All right, Jamie. See where this is going.
0: No, and the last one. Jamie had an idea. Dot dot dot. He came out as well. Hey, we'll just see what AI's got for in store for us. Come on, AI.
2: Faye has a secret. It's that. She's never actually used an umbrella.
0: All right.
2: Not once.
1: Oh.
2: Whenever it rains, she said, I just make a run for it. Before Jamie could reply, there was breaking news. The presenter looked straight into the camera. We interrupt this program to report that Ireland has officially run out of umbrellas. Faye slowly put her cup of tea down. That might be my fault. Jamie had an idea. We'll borrow one. They knocked on the neighbor's door. Any chance we could borrow an umbrella? The neighbor smiled. I would. But Faye borrowed them all years ago. Faye looked embarrassed. I knew I'd forgotten to return something. Just then, dozens of umbrellas floated gently over the garden like birds. Each one had a little label attached. Return to owner. Jamie looked up. I don't think that's normal. Faye smiled. It is now. The end.
1: Oh, that was very ominous, wasn't it, Jamie? It is now.
0: I was angry there. I don't know what it was. Yeah. You do actually like a good umbrella, though. You've mentioned it on the show before. A good golf umbrella, you call them.
1: I do. I think it's sexy.
0: Okay. I never heard umbrellas and sexy being used in the same sentence. But if you do want to throw a line for tomorrow night.
1: 087-711-1038.
0: The weekend sacrifice. It's Jamie and Faye with you on Spin this evening.

0: Slim wrapping it up on Spin this evening with Jamie and Faye.
1: Is Fatboy Slim playing at EP or was that last year?
0: He played last year. It was packed to the back.
1: Was it?
0: We saw him for about 10 minutes and we were like, we can't even hear him. There's so many people here.
1: Are you going this year?
0: Not as of yet. Not as of yet. But you never know. The Yales above might, you know, grace us with an opportunity to go to Electric Picnic, i.e. tickets.
1: Yes. You'll get one.
0: It's bloody sold there, isn't it?
1: Guys, we'll be back tomorrow at 7 p.m. with the Secret Sound. If you think you know what it is, get those guesses into 087-711-1038.
0: Yes, and for now, Matthews on the way. 10 Spinets in a row with Becky Hill, Olivia Rodrigo. And of course, if you missed the details of how you can be bagging 303,000 euro this coming Friday with the cash machine. We'll chat to you later.
1: Bye.
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16: I mean, what even day is it? 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Becky Hill and Olivia Rodrigo to come right now. It's Huntrix, Golden.

I mean, it's over 300 grand we are guaranteeing to give away this Friday with Spin Summer Cash Machine. 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
0: €303,000. 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Don't forget, it's a short week. 2 days to go. 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Best of luck. Hang on for Calvin and Jazzy. Satisfy. Got the full track on the way alongside the new one from Charlie XCX. Obsessed with it. It's called Wink Wink.
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5: Look, I'm not going to tell you I found the one in a week. 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I went on a few dates that were fine, forgettable. And that's dating, isn't it? But then I met Dara, and it just clicked. Go dating doesn't promise magic. It just gives you a chance to meet real people who are actually looking for the same thing. And you can't ask for more than that, can you? Go on, take a chance.
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Shakira seems to have a theme with World Cup theme songs. She puts the song titles twice. In 2010, she had Waka Waka, and this year, well, she had this. Die, die on

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1: I mean, it would be the perfect way to top off the summer, especially if you're not going on any holidays this year, and especially if you're not going to a Letcher picnic, a free holiday of your choice with Spin Summer Send-Off. I'm talking Ibiza, Marrakesh, or Mykonos. I've been to Marrakesh and Ibiza, would highly recommend the two. Mykonos, though? Never been before. Always wants to. Obviously, I can't for free. Only you can. To get yourself on the standby list, listen out right across the day for your chance to qualify. We'll be picking a winner on August 28th, and it could be you. In the meantime... That girl's name would be Tyla. It's her funky new hit, That Girl. Got the full track on the way, and Sunny Fadira is kicking off 10 spinits in a row next. Stick around.
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With the latest funky track from Tyler, That Girl on the Way. It's just ahead of Libby Anka right now. Let Me Be in Your Arms.

Ibiza, Marrakesh or Mykonos, three holidays you could jet off to with Spin Summer Send Off. Keep us loud right across the day to get yourself on that standby list. Right now, it's Tyla. Ooh, yeah.

0: 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This is Spin. If you are heading to EP at the end of the month and you're witnessing Somber on the main stage, scream his real name from the crowd. He doesn't like it if you don't.
1: 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Do you know my name is Shane? Who the hell would be born with the name Somber? It's the

0: 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Can you believe it? Well, also on Friday, we are guaranteeing to give away this €303,000. I mean, I'm not even going to sell it to you. 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That simple. £303,000. 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
2: I know summer's almost over, but this, I gotta say, late very strong contender for the Song of Summer 2026. 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

If you miss Altogether Now this year, they've announced a loyalty scheme for tickets. 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I know for a fact I'm going next year, not missing out. This guy just looked incredible over the weekend. More

0: 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As we get back to it again, 10 spinets in a row with another on the way and new house music from Gorgon City as well. And of course, I'll give you all the details on how you can win this.
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0: Still awake, what's the crack? Matthew's hanging out. I'd say we are feeling the normality being hit tomorrow, but two good things. It's only a short week, and also you could be extending the bank holiday weekend if you wanted to with this. €303,000 exactly. 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I bet that got your attention. 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And get your entry in before 3 p.m. this Friday. Barry Dunn could call you then. If he does, answer the phone within five rings. Tell him 300k and you win the money. Simple.

John Luke, nervous in the middle of 10 spinets in a row. It's Matthew here. Now, if you are looking for a good gig this Friday, tomorrow at Guinness Storehouse in Dublin, these guys from the UK will be there, brand new from Gorgon City. Here's Oracle right here on Spin.

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3: Hey, it's Shannon here. First up, James Bond producers have shared a major update on the search to cast the new 007. If you didn't know, the next Bond film, which remains untitled, will be the 26th installment in the franchise and will be directed by Denis Villeneuve. But on who is set to play the next Bond still remains a mystery. However, during an interview with Deadline, producer Amy Pascal confirmed they are hoping to have a casting announcement by the end of 2026. Elsewhere, Melanie C confirmed that a popular Spice Girl song played a big part in her wedding day.
4: I did. When I was married, I walked back up the aisle with my husband to Two Become One, played by Beautiful String Quartet. And when there's three Spice Girls in attendance, you know, you have to be very respectful. We satisfied everyone.
3: I actually love that. The Voice is switching things up for 2027. Kiki Palmer is stepping into hosting duties, and that alone is going to be unreal. Joe Jonas is also set to make his coaching debut alongside Queen Latifah and Riley Green. The heated rivalry cast and crew have released a statement for fans regarding Season 2. The statement basically asked fans to give space to the production team, and the crew requested that if fans come